0: hallelujah,
1: hallelujah.
0: And you just logo.
1: If not for you, Holy Spirit,
0: now
1: that gave us grace, today's Sunday, day of rest. In our words, we say thank you.
0: Now
1: that created the whole world by your mighty hand. Today is the
0: 24th.
1: We give you praise that you deserve.
0: Baba, Baba.
1: Father of all fathers. God of all
0: lords.
1: The miracle worker like rain.
0: He
1: will shower miracles like rain. And the whole world will
0: tremble.
1: In his name.
0: So
1: great is he.
0: There
1: is the new week correction.
0: Bless
1: the Holy Spirit. And they are preparing.
0: It's
1: going to be massive this
0: week.
1: Let's salute those in Abuja.
0: See, I just say so.
1: That we did vigil overnight together. The spirit of the prophets. The power of the evangelists. The light among the darkness of the world. Thank you so much. I'm praying for you. All those telling me this day. Your life shall
0: be lifted.
1: We are still in the time of lifting. Thank you, Jesus.
0: Psalm 75.
1: Holy David is 75.
0: 6-7. He
1: said that promotion you are talking about
0: does
1: not come from east or west, but from heaven.
0: Has
1: many hearing me? Bless your hand on your head.
0: Hey,
1: your destiny will not reject you. Man desire to rise. But their heads reject.
0: Once it is borrowed,
1: and they have come with all the rest. You two supposed to be at the top.
0: Spiritual ability is so low.
1: Your spiritual ability is so low.
0: It is
1: even anyone not
0: moving.
1: It was the spirit that was
0: stagnant.
1: Anyone that believes
0: that shift here.
1: They will be shifted from spirit.
0: So there is a shift in the realm of the spirit.
1: Yes,
0: Oluwawa.
1: Jesus, our Lord. He said the Bible lifted
0: up. And you can create a
1: spirit.
0: Only my fire in your soul.
1: Then will I draw all men of God.
0: And then we
1: will launch into power.
0: He said
1: you shall receive power. When the Holy Ghost come upon you. And then I'll save it.
0: I am a red bagbara.
1: Destiny is the power.
0: Amen. Bagbara. Bagbara. Bagbara. Bagbara. Bagbara. Bagbara. Bagbara. Bagbara. Bagbara.
1: Hallelujah. iye
0: ẹsà mi
1: ayé
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1: 29
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0: only I need kill a man that on my
1: before they break a
0: man. Bigiga
1: at the top.
0: I want to check
1: with this
0: second Samuel,
1: Samuel
0: chapter 9.
1: What he gets on?
0: David, we pray.
1: Let me say,
0: so when he comes,
1: is that what
0: he says?
1: The heart of Saul.
0: Professor,
1: I want to show them goodness.
0: Story Jonathan.
1: Jonathan.
0: Book of Remembrance.
1: What's
0: this
1: open unto you?
0: Level had a
1: your
0: change.
1: Level must change.
0: Hey, yeah, yeah, yeah.
1: Your level must
0: on the 29th.
1: Remember at the 29th.
0: On the 30th.
1: On the 31st.
0: That you are
1: okay, go
0: as a driver, Laura Filey.
1: Get a file,
0: Cog Bonto Festinwe.
1: Write all your prayer requests.
0: See, prayer requests.
1: Put your prayer requests.
0: Cog Bonto Ferra.
1: Write those things you want
0: to let off.
1: Pick up that house.
0: What tomato to
1: Ferra. Pick up that
0: kind of money. Waba Milabuja.
1: That man came to
0: only kill that Tenicara.
1: He said he killed that self.
0: Only Motiramoto Majaj.
1: See, I bought you
0: cars. Come on, one choir.
1: That child is choir.
0: Only Maji Larao.
1: They said they bought
0: a car for.
1: File
0: you
1: are bringing that
0: by Friday,
1: oh, Friday
0: on the 29th. Your daffoon, your daffoon. Only somewhere that never you don't know. Most of us, you'll be only. Oh, need that woman. And share video, yeah.
1: Share that.
0: I didn't tell online.
1: And
0: share it. New
1: 121
0: time.
1: Because
0: if you're going to be so
1: okay,
0: one.
1: From
0: your own. Put daffoon. Don't go.
1: Anywhere you may be
0: near
1: this morning,
0: Baba, mirror
1: my
0: me.
1: What does that mean?
0: See, Bogbo on those states.
1: So, on those states.
0: A kitty state.
1: A kitty state.
0: A shoe state.
1: A shoe state.
0: Bogbo, bito ye, and we loo, you can't.
1: Those places on the back.
0: I feel pity on me, or by
1: the way, you don't hear my
0: voice. Be a judge, or back where?
1: You did not judge.
0: I hear key, no.
1: No, people will not
0: be a judge, go back where?
1: They are going to
0: have no. I hear key, low.
1: You cannot use it.
0: Woli, tab.
1: And the prophet said to you,
0: Ojo to ba ye ko dide.
1: The day is supposed to be
0: the night.
1: You will hear that prophet
0: voice.
1: And you will believe.
0: Samuel Adebayo Joloko.
1: Baba authority.
0: Baba authority. Blood bere lowo enti o ba mo mi.
1: As from those that don't know.
0: Emi ki so nto lu o so.
1: I will not say what the Lord has done.
0: Baba mi wi pe.
1: My father says.
0: Gbogbo en to ba gbe osu mesan nu iya.
1: My God that live 9 months with their mother.
0: Kan wa lo wakati mesan.
1: Come and spend 9 hours.
0: Ni iwaju ohun loni.
1: Before him this day.
0: But to water kan.
1: One bottle of water.
0: Oh my God, cool.
1: They are leading home with it.
0: And when they are so church, Maju.
1: People will stop the church overnight.
0: Ni ori oke wa ni ondoro.
1: At our mountain at ondoro.
0: After custom.
1: After custom.
0: One log bogo Sam wa gbaye.
1: We started all the
0: Sam. Sam 1 day 150.
1: From Sam 1 to 150.
0: Oluwa ni ko kasi yo.
1: The other day should like consult.
0: Baba mi wipe.
1: Father says.
0: Ko kasi o mi o.
1: They recite on water.
0: O gbe o mi tiye lati le.
1: They bring your water from
0: home. Mo so pa la ko we ni
1: yo. Don't say you are early.
0: Ro o mi sinu keli.
1: Put water in the keli.
0: We are one Baba.
1: Call up my fathers.
0: Post to Baba Lola.
1: Post to Baba Lola.
0: Oga.
1: Sir.
0: Omilo Fisher was.
1: He used water for him.
0: Be omiti esinu ke.
1: Come with your water in your keg.
0: Your majemui.
1: That covenant song.
0: Ma akpe fun gbogbo.
1: I will give to everybody.
0: Omi majemui.
1: Covenant water also.
0: Gbogbo eyan agba.
1: I want to collect
0: this. Eda mo mi te gbe wa.
1: You bring it to the
0: one
1: you brought.
0: Hey, sir.
1: Sir.
0: It will come back to Ogbodo we.
1: There's a bet you need to take.
0: Ni oru eni Sunday.
1: This Sunday
0: night. Majuma aro la Monday.
1: Tomorrow Monday.
0: Afiti Olorun.
1: Except God has not said,
0: oh, why, Polak?
1: That if you're in a big position, something belongs to you.
0: I want to joke with
1: you. Some start
0: on it.
1: Oh, my God.
0: Only imagine we will
1: give us
0: Samuel.
1: Samuel.
0: Bogbon Toban Shay.
1: Whatever you are doing.
0: Party.
1: Put them aside.
0: Ma lo si akure.
1: Let's go to akure.
0: Oki wa ye be o.
1: It doesn't happen this way.
0: Ele yi se pataki
1: ni o. This God is
0: Awon eyan ma pe mo bisi
1: kupo. People do have so very busy.
0: Sugbon ti Oluwa ba soro.
1: But once the Lord has spoken.
0: Ta le mi ti o so pe rara.
1: You have to say no.
0: Me na kada.
1: Who am I?
0: Ohun re to so ara.
1: The voice that turned.
0: Ohun re to mi agiju.
1: The voice that shake the
0: water. Ohun re to ni olala.
1: The one that has get well.
0: Ni Oluwa.
1: The Lord.
0: Ti nbe lori omi pupo.
1: That upon our waters.
0: Oluwa.
1: The Lord.
0: To so ara.
1: That
0: turned
1: that.
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1: 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The evidence of this not seen.
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1: 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He will sleep there.
0: How long will he travel to America?
1: He cannot travel to America.
0: Oh, he will
1: Canada. He cannot go to Canada.
0: How long?
1: The child and wife are there.
0: No one will
1: need to come
0: only 15 years.
1: 15 years he was sleeping.
0: Ashiri Tula Yoduke
1: Jila.
0: Only Ashiri Ola Oni.
1: He said that is
0: good. Because then you they call
1: her. And it does not stop.
0: One man they want to 9 hours. Gbogbo afẹ lo se idamewa.
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1: eni. And our offering today.
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1: All of your lifting.
0: Lo ma na ni nkan.
1: Must cost you something.
0: Afi to ba ready.
1: Unless you are not ready.
0: Your lifting.
1: Idide se.
0: We cost you something.
1: O ma na ni
0: nkan. There's nothing of value.
1: Ko so to se bi e.
0: That come free.
1: No ba fe de o.
0: Eya magale gedu asa. Nothing of value.
1: Ani ko so to se bi e.
0: That come free.
1: To ma ba fe de.
0: Whatever that have value.
1: O ko to ba ni ye lori.
0: We take something from
1: you. O gba do gba kokoro.
0: Oluwa gbogbo. If you offend
1: where you wish to get
0: it, the best.
1: There you will get it.
0: I want price to your co pay.
1: Price you need to pay.
0: Only in your lara.
1: Hey,
0: that
1: will not be
0: happening. I hear that
1: folk.
0: In the name of sorry, but by it about the already doing.
1: God, I give this to the office.
0: Learn in 24 hours.
1: We did the next 24 hours.
0: By Rico Tech, by
1: you receive a tangible testimony.
0: By the on Monday.
1: Because tomorrow program
0: was self share.
1: It will not be
0: glorious to you.
1: On this program.
0: Perfect your word. Enjoy in Tavisetto.
1: I want to make a want to support
0: drop to 2,000.
1: Drop at least 2,000. From what you have.
0: Boba de fe se jube lo.
1: You can do more than
0: I
1: that.
0: I want come and se jube.
1: Some people do more than
0: se
1: that.
0: Se kakam.
1: Do it big.
0: Your dafo.
1: It's a West
0: pastor.
1: Sir.
0: E fwane account number. The phone number.
1: The account detail. 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
0: Testimony, Ebere.
1: Hey,
0: testimony. Hey. No more delays. In Jesus' name.
1: Hey.
0: Congratulations. God bless you.
1: Anyone.

0: morning, dear listener. You are welcome once again to Ashivas University's prayer time. My name is Reverend Canon Bayode Oladimeji. Presenting with me is my brother in Christ, Dr. Taiwo Adenego.
1: Good morning, listener. Today's inspirational talk is titled, Stop Worrying. There are many things in life which demand worry from you, but the charge to you this day is do not worry. Stop worrying to figure everything out. Instead, lean on God. The more you worry, the more heartaches you have. By worrying, you can't add a single hour to your days in life. Worrying will only take away from you. It will not add to you. So do not be anxious about what to eat, what to drink, nor what to wear. God can even meet your needs, and He will. Commit your ways unto the Lord. Trust in Him and ensure to do good. All your needs shall be gloriously met. So stop worrying.
0: Today, we are praying for journey masses for students and staff of Ashivas University Owo. Psalm 121, verses 3 to 8 says, "We will not let your foot slip. He who watches over you will not slumber. Indeed, he who watches over Israel will neither slumber nor sleep. The Lord watches over you. The Lord is your shade at your right hand. The sun will not harm you by day, nor the moon by night. The Lord will keep you from all harm. He will watch over you, and the Lord will watch over your coming in and going out, now and forever." Let us pray. Almighty God, we pray for both staff and students of Ashivas University that you will continue to keep us from dangers and perils in Jesus' name. We pray for journey masses for as many that are traveling. We rebuke every blood-sucking demons on their way. Father, you said in your words that you will preserve our souls and keep us from danger. We believe in this, your promise, because you are the covenant-keeping God. We come against every form of accidents in the life of students and staff of Ashivas University, be it at home, on the road, in the air, or in the sea. Psalm 91 verse 1 says, "He who dwells in the shelter of the Most High will rest in the shadow of the Almighty." Father, we are praying this morning that you keep us in your shelter and cause us to rest in your shadow. We pray, O Lord, that you continue to be our refuge, fortress, and trust. All this we ask in the name of your Son, Jesus Christ, our Lord.
2: Warm greetings from Ashivas University, Owo, a private university with distinction. Ashivas University's motto is knowledge, integrity, and leadership. 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At Ashivas University, we honestly impart knowledge on our students and pursue all we do with a sense of integrity, thereby preparing our students for the position of a higher task, that of being the future hope and leaders of the society. Our mission to be the best university is very clear and achievable. With a very high sense of responsibility, we know we're on course. We appreciate all our parents and the government, the press and the society at large for your support. And we assure you that, by the grace of God, we shall achieve greatness and you'll be very proud of us. Ashivas University, knowledge, integrity and leadership.
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3: Good morning, I am Abi Mbola Ogunbadini with Adaba News at Dawn. APC members elect Tinubu as presidential candidate ahead of 2027 elections. Air Force coup commandant urges unity against terrorism. And the foreign scene, Canada, Germany raise alarm over treatment of Gaza aid activists.
4: This is the news.
3: The All Progressives Congress, APC, on Saturday conducted its nationwide presidential primary election. Ahead of the 2027 general elections, thousands of party members turned out in various wards to vote for the party's presidential candidate under the direct primary system. The exercise recorded peaceful participation in many states, with security personnel deployed to maintain order during the voting process. President Tinubu expressed satisfaction with both the turnout and the outcome of the party. He also thanked party members and supporters who came out under the sun to participate in the voting process.
6: Demonstration of internal democracy, and it has been going very well according to plan. This is politics, grassroots politics, where every member of the party has a right to participate and be involved. This to ensure that we have an internal democracy and is peaceful and well organized.
3: Governors, lawmakers, and party leaders also monitored the exercise in their states. The party leadership said a direct primary option was adopted to ensure broader participation by members and reduce internal disputes. Meanwhile, members of the All Progressives Congress, APC, in Ekiti State on Thursday turned out in large numbers for the party's presidential primary election. The exercise, conducted through the direct primary system, recorded massive participation across various wards in the state. Governor Biodun Oyebanji joined party members at his Ikogosi ward, where he cast his vote alongside APC supporters and stakeholders. The government described the exercise as a reflection of internal democracy within the party, saying the direct primary system gives members the opportunity to choose the party's presidential candidate. He noted that it was the first time ordinary party members across the world were directly involved in selecting a presidential flag bearer.
7: This speaks to the internal democracy in the APC. Since we started these primaries like a week or 2 weeks ago, people have come out to vote for a candidate of their choice. The beauty of democracy is that it offers opportunity for party members to actually choose the candidate of the party. Today is different and historic because this will be the first time that members of the party, all of them, will have opportunity or a say in who becomes the presidential candidate of the party.
3: Governor Oyebanji also urged members to remain peaceful and united regardless of the outcome of the primaries. Now, President Bola Tinubu has emerged winner of the All Progressives Congress APC presidential primary election in Osun State. While announcing the result of the exercise in Oshogbo, the coalition officer and Minister of Marine and Blue Economy, Buika Oyetola, disclosed that President Tinubu pulled all the total votes cast for of 100,880 in the election. Oyetola added that another aspirant, Stanley Okoli, pulled nil vote in the exercise. Oyetola also noted that the achievements and leadership style of President Bola Tinubu influenced the overwhelming support he received from party members during the primary election. Also speaking, the secretary of the party in the state, Kamoru Alao, appreciated members of the party for their commitment and maturity throughout the exercise. He expressed confidence that the APC would record victory in all elections during the 2027 general elections. And also, Lagos State Governor Babajide Sanwo-Olu has commended residents for turning out in large numbers during the All Progressives Congress APC presidential primary election held in support of President Bola Ahmed Tinubu ahead of the 2027 general election. Sanwo-Olu, accompanied by his wife, Dr. Ebijoke Sanwo-Olu, arrived at Ward E3 St. Stephen's School polling unit on Lagos Island to participate in the exercise. The governor described the exercise as peaceful, transparent, and well-coordinated, noting that party officials and representatives were fully present throughout the process. The governor also dismissed concerns raised by opposition parties over the conduct of the primary, insisting that the exercise was orderly and credible. 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After the break, Air Force School Commandant urges unity against terrorism. Plus, Canada, Germany raise alarm over treatment of Gaza aid activities. Stay with us. We'll be right back.
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You can provide us information via email newsroom@Adaba889.fm. Now to the rest of the bulletin. The African Democratic Congress, ADC, in Ondo State has unveiled its candidates for the 2027 general elections, presenting aspirants for the senatorial districts, House of Representatives, and House and State House of Assembly seats. The chairman of the Ondo Electoral Committee, Dele Achibola, announced candidates for the three senatorial districts. For Ondo South Senatorial District, the party presented Nicholas Tofuomo. In Ondo Central, Ayo Akinyelure was unveiled, while Folusho Adefemi emerged as the party's flag bearer for Ondo North. The party also announced candidates for the House of Representatives, covering all federal constituencies in the state, including Balarabe Akinwumi,

0: Biloye Olutade and Adema Olugbenga, among others. Ondo ADC Chairman Tola Alabere said the emergence of the candidates reflects the party's dedication to fairness, inclusion, and credible internal processes.
1: We have placed everything in the hands of God. Everything, each of our candidates, we place them in the hands of God. And I know that by the special grace of God, we will not be disappointed come January 2027. See the committee announcing our results here. This is the final list. It's not going to be scrutinized again.
0: Some of the candidates expressed optimism about the party's chances and pledged issue-based campaigns.
1: Well, I'm excited. I'm grateful to God. I'm grateful to the people, grateful to our leaders and all our members. It's been a long journey, and to the glory of God, today I've emerged as the candidate to represent ADC at the Federal House of Representatives elections, to represent Akwa North and South Federal Constituency. Well, I will continue to engage our people, continue to meet with them, continue to make them see reasons why we need to go in a different direction. We are confident that when that ordinary people can do extraordinary things, and that when people are united by purpose, even the biggest structure, the biggest empire, cannot stand their foot.
0: The ADC says it has also concluded the selection of candidates for the State House of Assembly with names to be fully communicated to stakeholders. In another bit, the Commandant of Air Force Comprehensive School, Igbaroke, Wing Commander Abdulatif Adebayo Abiri, has stressed the need for unity among Nigerians in the fight against banditry and terrorism. Wing Commander Abiri made the call at the maiden edition of the school's cultural festival held within the school premises in Igbaroke on Saturday. The event featured drama presentations and cultural parades representing the Southwest, South-South, Southeast, Northeast, and North-Central regions of the country. Students and staff of the school showcased different Nigerian cultures through colorful traditional attires and performances. In his address, the commandant said disunity among Nigerians was giving terrorists and criminal elements the confidence to sustain their activities. I stress the need for Nigerians to look beyond tribes and religion and relate together as one.
2: Our heritage, our culture has been infiltrated, and they were now using the opportunity or the loopholes between us, and they are using it against us. So where the linkages in cultural heritage, it is not one region and it's not a tribe or a group. They look at this tribe and this tribe, ordinarily which one are not friendly with which one. They now disguise in the other one to come and attack.
0: A teacher, Emmanuel Adebayo, said the cultural festival was organized to remind students of the important role culture plays in shaping their future and national identity. At the end of the competition, the Southwest Cultural Trip Group emerged overall winner, while the North Central region came second. In Edo State, Security Network Agency Amotekun says it has arrested 98 suspected criminals, including fake lunatics allegedly involved in kidnapping and robbery operations across the state. Commander of the Corps, Adetunji Adeleye, spoke while parading suspects at the agency's headquarters in Akure. Adeleye said some of the suspects were arrested during anti-kidnapping operations, while others were apprehended for robbery, drug peddling, and related offenses. The Amotekun boss revealed that some criminals disguised themselves as mentally unstable persons to monitor communities and aid kidnapping operations. Adeleye assured residents that joint security operations involving Amotekun and other agencies have intensified to keep forests and communities safe from criminal activities. And finally, on the foreign scene, pro-Palestinian activists, deported after a Gaza-bound aid flotilla was intercepted in international waters.

by Israeli forces have alleged that they were subjected to abuse while in detention. The activists claimed that experienced mistreatment during their detention, with the flotilla's organizers alleging there were at least 15 cases of sexual assault. Other detainees also alleged they were beaten and abused while in custody. However, Israeli authorities strongly denied the accusations. Israel's prison service dismissed the allegations as false, insisting that all detainees were held in accordance with the law. The Israeli military also rejected the claims, stating that its operational guidelines require respectful and appropriate treatment of flotilla participants. The incident has further heightened international tensions surrounding the ongoing conflict in Gaza and humanitarian access to Palestinian territory. And to end the news at dawn, a recap of our top stories. We brought to you that President Bola Tinubu has emerged winner of the All Progressives Congress APC presidential primary election. And we also told you that the commandant of Air Force Comprehensive School, Igbaraoke, Wing Commander Abdulatif Adebayo Abuye, has stressed the need for unity among Nigerians in the fight against banditry and terrorism. And finally, on the foreign scene, pro-Palestinian activists deported after a Gaza-born aid flotilla was intercepted in international waters by Israeli forces have alleged that they were subjected to abuse while in detention. That's the news at dawn, as edited by Olayinka Ojo. On behalf of the production crew, I am Abimbola Ogunbadeniyi. Good morning.

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All right, hello, good morning, and welcome to News from the Print on Adaba 88.9 FM. It's another wonderful edition of this program, and you know how we do it on the show. This is where we bring you news-making headlines across the Nigerian dailies. And this morning, I have with me here the Daily Post newspaper, the Punch newspaper, and the Guardian newspaper. My name is Abimbola Ogunbadini, and I will be kicking off with the Daily Post newspaper this morning.

Tinubu will solve insecurity challenges in next 5 years. Humai. I won't convert any Abia institution to university, Oti. ULM raises alarm over alleged APC infiltration plot in Akwa Ibom. Bauchi NBA opposes gender-based allocation in judge's appointment plan. Governor Nnamdi confident of President Tinubu's 2027 victory. Affirmation: Kaduna APC unanimously endorsed Tinubu. JAMB: Professor Aina's appointment is reflection of Tinubu's governance commitment. Oluwo. Nigerian Navy at 70, NNS Delta holds special outreach for widows across security agencies, host communities. Alleged defamation: El-Rufai's wife files 2 billion naira suit against ICPC. Ogun APC leaders, members rally behind Tinubu in peaceful statewide exercise. Kayode Akimade inside the groundswell behind Abiodun's Ogun East victory. Why you cannot see El-Rufai, ICPC to ADC leaders.

and from the Punch newspaper this morning. Anambra teachers reject federal government's plan to scrap UTME for education courses. Colleges of Education degree programs will reduce varsity admission pressure, NCCE.

0: Tinubu wins presidential primary in Rivers by landslide. Democracy at risk without strong opposition, Uzodinma warns after APC primary. No video, no result, EPCA tightens rules for Anambra primaries. Try another time, Nasarawa APC urges aggrieved primary aspirants. PRP clears Donald Duke two orders for presidential primaries. Katsina APC roots for Tinubu 2027 re-election bid, Governor Rada. Adamawa APC governor primary marred by irregularities, aspirant. 2027 ex-lawmaker gets Bauchi ADC governorship ticket. Lagos 2027 APM screens aspirant Claire Adewi for governor, 67 others. Why I am ADC's best presidential option, Amaechi. Amaechi claims credit for Buhari's 2015 victory downplays Tinubu's role. Ebola, Nigerian borders not porous, says immigration. Police summon SDP leaders over leadership crisis. Child trafficking, 27-year-old bags 12-year jail term in Ogun. Right now, let's go on a short break, and when we're back, we take you round the full stories of the headlines.
1: Achievers University calling. It's admission season again. Achievers University Owo Ondo State invites qualified candidates for admission to its undergraduate programs in the College of Medicine and faculties of Basic Medical Sciences, Pharmaceutical Sciences, Nursing Science, Medical Laboratory Science, Engineering, Natural and Applied Sciences, Social and Management Sciences, Law, and Education. 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Application form can be obtained at the registry of the university or processed via the website. Screening holds on Saturday, the 4th of July, 2026 at Achievers University, Owo. For further inquiries, call Oluchi 0803-936-6046, Bomi 0815-110-5052, Achievers University, knowledge, integrity, and leadership.
0: All right, welcome back. News from the print continues. And I'm starting from the Daily Post newspaper. With the headline, Tinubu will solve insecurity challenges in next 5 years. Humai. David Humai has expressed confidence that President Bola Ahmed Tinubu will completely address Nigeria's insecurity challenges within the next 5 years, if given another mandate. Humai made the declaration on Saturday at Munaga Ward in Oburu, Zara local government area of Ebonyi State, during the APC presidential primary election. He said the 5,009 party members who turned out at the ward to elect President Tinubu as the party's candidate for the 2027 general election showed the people's trust and confidence in the president. Addressing party faithful and leaders, Humai described Ebonyi State as a stronghold of the All Progressives Congress, APC, stressing that the people had resolved to demonstrate total loyalty and support for President Tinubu and the ruling party. He said a massive turnout of party members showed the people's appreciation for Tinubu's administration, especially for the appointment and infrastructure project being executed across Southeast region. According to him, President Tinubu has integrated the Southeast into national politics through key appointment and developmental projects. You can get the full story from the Daily Post newspaper with the headline, Tinubu will solve insecurity challenges in next 5 years. Humai.

coming from the Guardian newspaper. APC presidential primaries. Tinubu emerges winner by landslide in Bayelsa. In a rancor-free All Progressives Congress APC primary held across the 105 wards and 8 local government areas of Bayelsa State, President Bola Ahmed Tinubu yesterday polled a total of 227,192 votes to emerge winner of the party's primaries. His only opponent, Stanley Osifo, surprisingly polled a total of 5 votes, which was obtained by the Inogwa local government, a peer of the state. Announcing the results at the banquet hall, the state governor and state returning office collating officer Senator Doye Diri applauded the peaceful atmosphere that pervaded throughout the party primaries across all wards in the state, announcing the result after receiving returns from all local government areas in the state. Diri said the exercise was peaceful and conducted across all wards in the state, with full participation from party members. He praised party members for their orderly conduct during the exercise, noting that the primary was largely peaceful across all wards and local government areas. You can get the full story from the Guardian newspaper with the headline, APC presidential primaries, Tinubu emerges winner by landslide in Bayelsa.

From the Daily Post newspaper, Ogun APC leaders, members rally behind Tinubu in peaceful statewide exercise. The All Progressives Congress APC presidential primary election held across Ogun State on Saturday recorded massive participation, peaceful conduct and overwhelming support for President Bola Ahmed Tinubu. As party leaders and members reaffirmed their commitment to the ruling party ahead of the 2027 general elections. Across various wards in the state, party faithful turned out in large numbers to participate in the affirmation exercise, which was conducted peacefully and without disruption. At Ward 3, Ikweru 1, in Ikene local government area, members began arriving as early as 9 a.m. for the exercise. A total of 830 accredited voters participated, unanimously affirming President Tinubu, who emerged as the sole presidential candidate in the world. Speaking after the exercise, Ogun State Governor Prince Dapo Abiodun described the successful conduct of the APC primaries in the state as a reflection of the peace, unity, and political maturity within the party. According to the governor, Ogun State has consistently maintained a peaceful political atmosphere over the last 7 years, enabling citizens and party members to freely participate in democratic processes without violence and intimidation. You can get a full story from the Daily Post newspaper with the headline, Ogun APC leaders, members, rallies behind Tinubu in peaceful statewide exercise.

Alleged defamation. Rufai's wife files 2 billion naira suit against ICPC. Chatoa El Rufai, the wife of former Kaduna State Governor Nasir Ahmed Rufai, has issued a pre-action notice to the chairman of the Independent Corrupt Practices and Other Related Offences Commission, ICPC, over the continued detention of her husband. In the notice, she is asking for 2 billion naira in damages over claims that the commission made false and harmful statements about her. The request was included in a letter submitted by her lawyers after an ICPC press statement called Clarification on the Access Control Protocol at ICPC Headquarters, Abuja, was published. As part of the notice, Mrs. Rufai's lawyers said that many parts of the statement, which was presented by ICPC spokesperson Oko Ode, were not accurate. She claimed that Ode made false statements that seriously damaged her reputation. The legal team clearly disagree with the commission's way of describing Mrs. Rufai as a woman who identified herself as the wife of a defendant. They argue that this wording questioned her position as the legal wife of the former governor. You can get the full story from the Daily Post newspaper with the headline, Alleged Defamation, Rufai's wife files 2 billion naira suit against ICPC.

from the Guardian newspaper. Rewa demands arrest, probe of Gumi over terror remarks. The Human Rights Writers Association of Nigeria, HURIWA, has called on security agencies to arrest and investigate Islamic cleric Ahmad Gumi over comment the group described as sympathetic to terrorists and capable of undermining Nigeria's anti-terror war. In a statement issued on Saturday by its national coordinator, Comrade Emmanuel Omobiko, the rights group accused the federal government of maintaining what it called a dangerous silence over recent remarks credited to the cleric during a television appearance. HURIWA said Nigerians were shocked by comments allegedly made by Gumi on May 19, in which he urged citizens to learn how to live with terrorists, while suggesting that bandits rely on kidnapping proceeds to sustain the operations against security forces. The group described the remarks as reckless and provocative, warning that statement perceived to justify a rationalized terrorism could embolden criminal gang responsible for killings, abductions, and attacks across several parts of the country. According to HURIWA, no influential public figure should make comments that appear to normalize violence at a time communities are under constant attacks, school children are being abducted, and farmers displaced from their lands. You can get the full story from the Guardian newspaper with the headline, HURIWA demands arrest, probe of Gumi over terror remarks.

And from the Nation newspaper, Shatima heads to Benin to represent Tinubu at Budangi inauguration. Vice President Kashim Shatima on Saturday departed Abuja to Cotonou, the Republic of Benin, to represent President Bola Ahmed Tinubu at the inauguration of President-elect Romuald Wadagni. The ceremony scheduled for today will see Wadagni formally assume office as President of Benin Republic for a seven-year constitutional term. The Vice President is expected to join other African and international leaders at the inauguration event, which will be held at the Presidential Palace in Cotonou and other designated venues in Porto Novo, the country's capital. According to a statement issued by Senior Special Assistant to the President on Media and Communications, Office of the Vice President, Stanley Onwucha, the event marks a significant political transition in Benin and aligns with Nigeria's continuing diplomatic engagement within the West African sub-region. At the swearing-in, Wadagni is expected to take the oath of office in Porto Novo, while his running mate, Mariam Chabi Talata, will also be sworn in as a vice president. Official inauguration activities in Benin traditionally include the formal transfer of power and presentation of presidential insignia at the Presidential Palace in Cotonou, followed by a ceremonial motorcade procession to the Charles de Gaulle Stadium in Porto Novo. You can get the full story from the Nation newspaper with the headline, Shatima heads to Benin to represent Tinubu at Wadagni inauguration.

0: I'm back to political matter. A quick one from the Punch newspaper. The leadership crisis rocking the Social Democratic Party has taken a new twist after police reportedly invited members of the party's National Working Committee over an alleged attempt to take over its national headquarters in Abuja. Speaking with the newsmen, SDP National Chairman Sadiq Gombe confirmed that he was informed of the police invitation, although he said he did not personally receive any formal notice. Gombe said all members of the NWC were, however, affected by the invitation linked to the disputed internal crisis and the failed move to take over the party secretariat. The SDP chairman lamented that the party's petition to the police and other security agencies over alleged financial misconduct within the party had not yielded results, despite what he described as repeated official directives for investigations. Gombe questioned the rationale for fresh police investigations, insisting that the matter had already been escalated to institutions including the Economic and Financial Crimes Commission, EFCC, Independent Corrupt Practices and Other Related Offences Commission, and the Department of State Services without action. You can get the full story from the Punch newspaper with the headline, Police Summon SDP Leaders Over Leadership Crisis. Still coming from the Punch newspaper, child trafficking, 27-year-old bags 12-year jail term in Ogun. A 27-year-old man, Chukwuemeka Iyemama, has been sentenced to 12 years imprisonment for trafficking two minors for exploitation. The victims were identified as Bright Edom, 15, and Miria Kong, 15, according to the National Agency for the Prohibition of Trafficking in Person. Iyemama was tried before the Federal High Court, Abeokuta, Ogun State, on a 3-count charge bordering on child trafficking. He was subsequently sentenced to 2 years imprisonment and a 250,000 fine for count one, 5 years imprisonment and a 500,000 naira fine for count two, and then another 5 years for count three, with the sentences to run concurrently. The commander of NAPTIP in Ogun State, Bosse Jimoh, said in a statement shared with the newsmen that the convict was arrested on April 12, 2025 by officers of the Nigeria Police Force in Agbara area of the state while transporting the victims towards Badagry for onward movement to Ghana for prostitution. The case was later handed over to the NAPTIP State Command for further investigation and prosecution. You can get the full story from the Punch newspaper with the headline, Child Trafficking, 27-year-old bags, 12-year jail term in Ogun. And finally, just before we go, rising antivirus cases raise concerns over public health gaps. As global health authorities intensify surveillance over the spread of antivirus, concerns are beginning to grow over Nigeria's vulnerability to the rodent-borne disease amid poor sanitation, overcrowded communities, weak public awareness, and health gaps. Although no confirmed case has been officially recorded in the country, the presence of rodents in homes, markets, and food storage areas could increase the risk of exposure if preventive measures are neglected. Development has also renewed conversations around Nigeria's preparedness to detect and respond to emerging infectious diseases before they escalate into a public health emergency, especially as recent global conversations about antivirus have raised anxieties among Nigerians already battling recurring disease outbreaks, poor sanitation, and worsening living conditions. You can get the full story from the Punch newspaper with the headline, Rising Antivirus Cases raise concerns over public health gaps. And with this, we've come to the end of today's edition of News from the Print on Adaba 88.9 FM. Thank you for listening. My name is Abimbola Ogunbadeniyi. Happy Sunday.
1: Achievers University calling. It's admission season again. Achievers University Owo Ondo State invites qualified candidates for admission to its undergraduate programs in the College of Medicine and Faculty

0: Luchi 0803-936-6046, Bomi 0815-110-5052. 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
3: Let us pray. Almighty and everlasting Father, we thank you because there's none like unto you in heaven and on earth.
4: Baba wa Olorun Olodumare, Baba aye raye adupe lowo nitori ko si eni bi tin ni aye ati ni orun.
3: You are our teacher.
4: Eyin ni oluko wa.
3: Lord, teach us aright today in Jesus' name.
4: Oluwa ko wa sona loni ni oruko Jesu.
3: May our lives never remain the same.
4: Ki aye wa ma se ri bakan na mo.
3: In Jesus' name I had prayed.
4: Ni oruko Jesu ni mo ti gba adura.
3: Amen.
4: Amen.
3: By the grace of God, today I'll be ministering on the subject which I have titled The Remnant.
4: Nipa ore ofe Olorun loni o ma soro akori lori akori ti mo ti pe ni awon ti o seku.
3: The remnant.
4: Awon ti o seku.
3: Grammatically speaking, when you say remnant, you are talking about the few that remains.
4: Tabanika so ni itumo.

0: Oh, taban soro anso awon kekere to sheku.
1: When you eat your food, then you can have some remnants.
0: Toba jonje reku o le ni awon to sheku.
1: The remnants.
0: Awon kekere ti o sheku.
1: There's something the Bible says about remnants.
0: Nkan kan wa ti Bibeli so nipa awon ti o sheku.
1: And we are going to read it from the book of King.
0: Iwe Oba Keji. Ori kokandini ogun ese ogun. And the remnant that is escaped of the house of Judah shall yet again take root downward and bear fruit upward.
1: The Bible says,
0: Bibeli wipe,
1: the remnants that escape out of the tribe of Judah shall yet take root downwards and bear fruit upwards.
0: Bibeli pe iyoku ile Judah ti o sala yo si to ta gbongo si sale yo si so eso li oke.
1: Listen to me.
0: Efe sila si mi.
1: The Bible calls, spoke about the remnants of the tribe of Judah.
0: Bibeli soro nipa awon eyi ti o ku ni ile Judah.
1: Israel is made up of 12 tribes.
0: Israel o je iya mejila.
1: When the rebellion started, 10 tribes moved away and became Samaria.
0: Nigba ti isote bere, awon iya mewa kuro, awon je Samaria.
1: The other two, that is Judah and Benjamin, were the one called the
0: awon
1: house of Judah.
0: Awon iya meji to sheku, to nje Judah ati Benjamin ni a npe won ni iya Judah.
1: And they are the ones that are called Jews today.
0: Awon yen la wa npe ni Jew titi de oni.
1: And you will discover that the moment the 10 tribes separated,
0: else ri wi pe nigba ti awon iya mewa yen kuro,
1: they became idolatry.
0: Won wa di aborisha.
1: Their kings kept making them move away from God farther and farther.
0: Awon ba won wa ri wi pe se na mu won jina si Olorun si.
1: It was the house of Judah that head on to the temple and to God.
0: Ile Judah nikan ni o lo si temple ti won si pada sodo Olorun.
1: So the Bible is now talking about this 1/6 of the whole Israel, house of Judah.
0: Bibeli wa nso bayi ninu okan ninu mefa to tabani ka pe iya ile Israeli o na la si npe ni ile Judah.
1: Ideally, we should have 100% of them that will be called total tribe for God.
0: Se lo ye ka kuku so pe gbogbo won je iya fun Olorun.
1: But the Bible says it is only the remnants of the house of Judah that is talking about being useful and instruments in the hands of God.
0: Bibeli wa wi pe awon ti o sheku awon yoku yen gan ni ohun soro nipa re ngba ta ba so pe awon to wulo fun Olorun.
1: He said the remnants of the house of Judah.
0: O wi pe awon ti o awon yoku ni ile Judah.
1: He now spoke about the remnants.
0: O wa soro nipa awon yoku yi.
1: He said that escaped.
0: Awon yoku to sasala.
1: That is the whole tribe of Judah, then few of them, out of the few out of the few again.
0: O soro nipa ile Judah pe awon ti o sheku yi ninu awon yoku yi gan atun wa ri awon to tun sheku ninu yoku na.
1: They that escaped.
0: Awon to sasala.
1: Listen to me.
0: Efe sile si mi.
1: Jesus said,
0: Jesu wi pe,
1: I am the way,
0: emi ni ona,
1: the truth and the life,
0: ati otito ati iye.
1: No one can come to God except by me.
0: Ko si eni to le wa sodo Olorun bi ko se nipase mi.
1: Acts of Apostles chapter 4 verse 12 says,
0: ise awon apostle ori kerin ese kejila wi pe,
1: and there's salvation in no one else.
0: Ati pe igbala ko si lodo elomiran.
1: Neither is there any name given among men where we can be saved except that of Jesus.
0: Be ni a ko si fi oruko miran fun ni nipa yi ti a le fi gba wahala bi ko se nipa oruko Jesu.
1: Jesus Christ is the way, the truth. Nobody can get to God except by him.
0: Jesus Christ ni otito ati ona ati iye ko si en to le dodo baba bi ko se nipa se re.
1: Those people who claim to be Christians among the multitude in the world today can be compared with the house of Judah.
0: Awon ti o je Christiani ninu opolopo to wa laye loni a le fi won wo ile Judah.
1: The chosen ones.
0: Awon eni ti ayan.
1: But the Bible says it is the remnant of the house of Judah.
0: Sugbon bibeli wa wi pe awon iyoku ile Judah.
1: Not all of all that call the name of the Lord shall be saved.
0: Ki se gbogbo awa ta ke pe oruko Oluwa la o gba la.
1: The Bible says.
0: Bibeli wi pe
1: why do you call me Lord, Lord and do not do what I tell you to do?
0: Kini di ti a fi n pe mi ni Oluwa Oluwa ti e o si se ohun ti mo ni ki e se?
1: The remnants are the people that decide to follow God.
0: Awon iyoku ni awon to pinu lati ma tele Olorun.
1: On a Sunday, for example,
0: ni ojo isimi fun apere,
1: go to all churches.
0: E lo si awon ile ijosin gbogbo.
1: You see that it is only the remnants of people who call themselves Christians that you find in church.
0: E ri wi pe awon iyoku to seku lara awon ti o pe ara won ni Christiani awon lo ma wa le ijosin.
1: I don't think we have up to 10% of those who claim to be Christian found in churches on Sunday.
0: Mi o ro wi pe a le ri ida mewa ninu awon to so pon je Christiani ti won wa ni ile ijosin ni ojo isimi.
1: Now he said the remnants of the house of Israel that escaped.
0: O wi pe awon iyoku ni ile Israeli ti o sa sala.
1: That is those who go to church.
0: O tun mo si pe awon to nlo si ile ijosin.
1: There are some of them that escape.
0: Awon kan wa ti won sa sala.
1: Not all of all that are in church today have escaped.
0: Ki se gbogbo awa ti a wa ni ile ijosin loni lati sa sala.
1: Many of us in churches today have not escaped from fornication.
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1: Some are still consulting false prophets and herbalists.
0: Ashiri awon to je wi pe won si lo wadi ara won ni ile woli eke ati babalawo.
1: Some of us have not escaped from grudge and unforgiveness.
0: Opolopo wa lo je wi pe a ti sa sala kuro ninu ikunsinu si omo enikeji wa ati aile idariji ni.
1: The Bible says
0: bibeli wi pe
1: the remnants of the house of Judah that have escaped.
0: Pe awon iyoku to sa sala ni ile Judah.
1: It is not enough for you and I to say I belong even to a gospel church.
0: Ko to pe ki wa ti emi so wi pe ijo ni rere ni mo nlo.
1: We must escape.
0: Ani lati sa sala.
1: Because the Bible says we cannot remain in sin and expect the grace of God to abound.
0: Nitori bibeli wi pe a o le wa ninu ese ki a ni ki ore ofe Olorun ma po si.
1: God forbid. The remnants of the house of Jacob that escape.
0: Awon iyoku to sa sala ni ile Jacob.
1: It is those whose garments are stainless that will make it to heaven, sir.
0: Awon ti aso won ba funfun gbo
1: You may be questioning me. Does that mean so many people will be in hell?
0: Special to must be upolopo and yalawa ni on wakwadi be.
1: The disciple asks a question.
0: I want my one better, better, you can know.
1: Will there be few who will make it to heaven? Jesus replied them in the book of Luke chapter 13 verse 24.
0: Jesus da won lo ninu we Luke ori iketa laise ikerin le logun pe.
1: He said you strive to enter by the narrow gate.
0: O wi pe iwo ani iwo gbianju lati wole nipa enu ona hiha.
1: Because the way to heaven is the narrow one.
0: Nitori pe ona si orun rere o je ona toro.
1: He said many we want to enter but they will not be able to, but you now strive to enter.
0: O pe opolopo la gbianju lati fe wole sugbon ti won ni le wo sugbon iwo gbianju lati wo.
1: Others may be accommodating lies. Don't be joined with them.
0: Awon elomiran iro pipa won ko mara ma se darapo mo won.
1: Some pastors may even see do a little bit of fornication and adultery. Don't join them.
0: Awon oluso agutan miran won le ma se panshaga die ki won ma se agbede die ma darapo.
1: Be among the few who escape.
0: Wa lara awon kereje ti o sa sala.
1: Many will ask me the question. Will the merciful God see this mass of people going to hell and not doing anything about them?
0: She alone Allah no wa ma wo opolopo eniyan to nlo sorun apadi ko ma si se nkan kan pa won bi.
1: God has done what he wanted to do. He had given the only begotten son of his. If anybody now believes in him and walk righteously, they will make it to heaven.
0: Olorun ti se ohun to ye ki o se. O ti fi omo bibi re kan soso fun ni lati wa ku fun wa. Te ni keni ba gbagbo ninu re, a je pe adorun rere.
1: You remember that in the time of Noah.
0: Eran ti pe nigba aye Noah.
1: We had millions of people on earth.
0: Ani egbelegbe eniyan nile aye.
1: Only 8 people distinguished themselves. They were the remnants and that escaped the corruption of the dead of the then world.
0: Awon eyan mejo pere ni won sa sala ti won kuro ninu idibaje to wa ni aye nigba na.
1: And they were the few that entered the ship and escaped destruction.
0: Awon si ni awon kereje to je wi pe won sa kuro ninu iparun.
1: Time of Sodom and Gomorrah.
0: Ni aye Sodom ati Gomorrah.
1: Only 3 people escaped the fire that destroyed the 2 cities.
0: Awon meta pere lo yo ninu ina eyi ti o jo Sodom ati Gomorrah run.
1: So don't think that God will lower his standard for you because you are corrupt.
0: Ma se ro wi pe Olorun a wa gbe igbedeke to gbe sile yo wa tori itire re sile.
1: Listen to me. The Bible says this remnant that escape will go ahead and take their route downwards. Listen to me. So many trees are fell when there are great storms.
0: Lo ma nsubu nigbati iji nla ba ja.
1: But trees that have their roots downwards never fall.
0: Sugba won igi to je wi pe gbongbo won wo ile dara dara won nsubu.
1: As thin as the palm tree will be.
0: Bi o ti wu ki igi ope ko tinrin to.
1: It is hardly fallen by any storm. Because the root goes downwards.
0: Nitori wipe gbongbo re omule gidigidi.
1: And that is why even no matter how dry the dry season may be, you will see freshness in palm trees.
0: Idi ni ya to fi je pe bo ti wo ki ogbele mu to e o ri pe igi ope ewe re yo si tutu.
1: Because the roots get very very down.
0: Nitori pe gbogbo re o ma nwole gan.
1: Iroko tree.
0: Igi iroko
1: also stands the storms.
0: Oh no, o ma le faragba iji.
1: Because the root goes downwards.
0: Nitori wi pe gbogbo re o ma nwole.
1: The Bible says.
0: Bibeli wi pe
1: the remnants of the house of Judah that escaped will take their root downward.
0: Awon yoku ti o sasala won mu gbongbo won lo sile.
1: Listen to me.
0: Efe sile si mi.
1: The root is a part of the tree that takes nutrients to the body of the tree.
0: Gbongbo lo ma mu ohun ile omi ti o mu lo si ara igi.
1: You must also take your own root downwards where the waters are.
0: Iwo na ni lati mu ki gbongbo re ko wole dara dara nibi ti omi wa.
1: Roots are not one, there are so many roots on a tree.
0: Ki se yo kan lara igi won ma npo gege bi e ka nbe.
1: One of your true root is the word of God.
0: Ikan lara gbongbo re na ni oro Olorun.
1: You must read the Bible beyond your counterparts.
0: Oni lati ka Bibeli koja awon elegbe re.
1: Others may be reading few verses of the scripture in a day.
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1: You must go and study and study and study the Bible. Take your root in the search of the scripture very very deep.
0: Oni lati lo ki o ka Bibeli re ki o wadi re dara dara.
1: Another root of yours is prayer.
0: Gbongbo re miran na ni adura.
1: The Bible says pray without ceasing.
0: Bibeli pe e ma gbadura lai simi ati lai share.
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0: Oni lati ni asa pe o kere ju oni lati ma gba adura wakati kan lojumo.
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0: Awon yoku to sa sala ni ile Judah won mu gbogbo won lo si ile.
1: Others may not come for midweek services in a bid to make your root go downwards. You come for midweek services.
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2: Yeah. Listening to Evangelist and Evangelist Mrs. Wale Adeleye of Reconciliation and Liberty Bible Church. We believe you have been richly blessed through this program. If you want to grow, read your Bible, pray and worship with the Bible Believing Church or at any of our branches.
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0: 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A laugh at our new Diffia Uriba.
1: How much are you going to do? 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
3: Shadow of a if I can go back to the sport, my footprint I am betting on it. 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
4: Pada ma lo sibe yen o marketing office at Abe FM ni won wa number 1 lawa ile gogoro to wa legbe A division police station oba adeshida road nilu akure o de tun le pe marketing manager sori 0803 041 4344 ronke sori 0703 529 5755 tabi

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Our office day for Danco Plaza, Adilosun, beside Olumotos, opposite Maria Azomta Catholic Hospital, Ikere Road, Ado Ekiti, Ekiti State, or Green Green House on top 0707 484 3351.

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0: Hallelujah brought down the walls of Jericho. Hallelujah is the song of victory. Join Sonny Michaels on In His Presence on Adaba 88.9 FM from 10 a.m. to 11 a.m. every Sunday as we lift up our voices of praise, share testimonies, and celebrate the all-powerful God. Remember, count your blessings, name them one by one, and you will see that the Lord is good in His presence with Sonny Michaels on Adaba 88.9 FM, where believers gather, sing, praise, share testimonies, and glorify the name of Jesus. Don't miss it.
1: Hallelujah, hallelujah, hallelujah to the King of Kings, the Lord of Lords, the same yesterday, the same today, and forever. The one that was, that is, and that is to come, unto Him be all the glory, unto Him be all the praise. Unto Him be all the adoration. For the name that is above all other names, at the mention of that name, every knee bows. And that is what gives us confidence today. We have come to say thank you, Lord, for one more Sunday, one more day. Glory, honor, and adoration be unto your name, Lord. We pray that this day you will glorify yourself in our lives. You will prove to us that indeed you are God of the Sabbath. Meet everyone at the point of his or her need. And at the end, let your name forever be praised. Let flesh find no expression this morning. And forever we'll be grateful. Thank you and thank you. In the mighty name of Jesus. Thank you so very much, my esteemed and distinguished listener. I bid you welcome to In His Presence on Adaba 88.9 FM. We are reaching you live from Ilaramoke. Ilaramoke is in Ondo State, Southwest Nigeria. The program is In His Presence, and the dial is 88.9. Adaba is the name. We are secluded from the town. We are in the outskirts to be able to give you the best service we can. And we have done this for several years. To God be the glory. The program itself is over 15 years. It has blessed souls. It has lifted people. It has done numerous things to the glory of the Lord. This morning, it promises to be another exciting time. I am your host with the most, Sonny Michaels. Let us go as we praise the name of the Lord in this program. I trust you will be blessed, and truly you are ready for another exciting time. Let us go as we praise the name of the Lord.

0: Jesus in the mouth. Praise the Lord. In His presence, another bite, 8.9 FM. I trust you having a good and nice time in God's presence. At time, you need to praise Him. This format. It is 9 minutes past 10. Studio time check. It is still in His presence, another bite, 8.9 FM. I trust you having a good time in God's presence. This program is divided into three segments. The first one is when we praise the name of the Lord from our playlist, as we are doing now. The second segment is when we go into the Word of God. We exhort one another from the Scriptures. The third segment, we throw the lines open for you to call in and share your testimony. But it is subdivided into Sundays. So for first Sunday, we have Top 10 Gospel Niger Music. Second Sunday, we have Pidgin version of it called For Him Presence. Third Sunday, we have what we call Hymnal Sunday, where we sing hymns. Fourth Sunday, as we have today, is what we call Church Gist. We discuss contemporary matters about the church and the society. Five Sundays, as we have this month, the last Sunday, we call Let's Praise. Is praise galore. So for today, Church Gist, shortly we'll be back to give you what we have for you. But before then, let's still enjoy using this one.
1: Clap your hands, yo. 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

Hallelujah. Can you feel it there in his presence on Adaba 88.9 FM? We are still in that segment where we praise the name of the Lord. If you are ready, you're just joining us, you're still on time. So let's go. Shortly, we'll be back for the next segment.

Hallelujah. With it past you in no day, the whole world is in your hand. Adaba 88.9 FM in his presence, Church Gist Edition. All right, in 1 or 2 minutes, we'll be there, but let's go with this first.

César!

All right, in his presence on Adaba 88.9 FM, I trust you're having a good time in God's presence. This program has been on since 2009. If you calculate it, you can see God's goodness. And we have manifold testimonies to prove this. I am glad you join us again today. Thank you so very much. I want to say thank you to our returning listener and those who've been here over the years. Thank you and thank you so very much. This morning, Church Gist is going to be centered around something we sometimes do not take to heart. I'm going to be reading two verses of scripture, and I trust it will buttress what we are going to say. I'm reading Ephesians 5:22. Then I read 1 Timothy 5:8. Ephesians 5:22 says, "For the husband is the head of the wife, as Christ is the head of the church. For the body of which he is the Savior." I'll take it again. "For the husband is the head of the wife, as Christ is the head of the church, his body of which he is the Savior." I take 1 Timothy 5:8. "If anyone does not provide for his own, and especially his own household, he has denied the faith and is worse than an infidel." I take it again, 1 Timothy 5:8. "If anyone does not provide for his own, and especially his own household, he has denied the faith and is worse than an unbeliever or an infidel." You have an idea of where we're going? This morning, we are going to be talking about the place of man in the house. Every third Sunday of June is when we celebrate International Father's Day. But this is more like an abridged version of it, because I won't be here by then to discuss it with you. Maybe somebody else will be. But something prompted me to come to this. Before I go into that, may I use this opportunity to wish these colleagues and friends quick recovery. Olowokere Joseph, hardworking and very dependable ally, who is presently sick. Also to Fadaini Temidayo, I wish you both quick recovery. And indeed, everyone that is on the hospital bed at this hour, I pray that the God, who is referred to as Jehovah Rapha, will visit you this morning in the name of Jesus. Everyone passing through one excruciating pain or the other, the balm of Gilead will come upon you at this hour in the name of Jesus Christ. May I also use this opportunity to please tell our state government to do something urgently about the use of commercial motorcycle in this city. It is of great concern. We know the times are hard. We know people are disoriented. We know people have more in their heads than ever before. But then, I think this needs to be regulated before we start to have a city with people with wheelchair all over. The excesses of this cyclist is on record. Please do something about it. All right, before we go in depth, I have this for you to listen, and I trust it will bless you.

After graduating from Yenza, I met my wife at UNSA campus. She was beautiful, hardworking, and full of dreams. 3 years later, we became husband and wife. I secured a banking job shortly after. Life smiled at me. I worked tirelessly, I gave my wife and children the best life I could afford. I sent my children to the best primary and secondary schools in Lusaka. Nothing was too expensive when it came to their education. I paid school fees without complaints. I sacrificed my comfort

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2: Still in his presence on Adaba, 88.9 FM. It is Church Gist Tradition. And if you listen to that I just played, it is talking about the man in the house. Why do we have men dying earlier than their wives? Why is it that we celebrate these men just once in a year internationally, yet we celebrate our mamas multiple times in a year? Why do men die before their time? You listen to that clip, you listen to that music, that, will I say it's a song now, by that 75-year-old. We have aged people on this program. How have you fared this long? Why are you still alive? What prank did you play? What gimmick did you adopt that you are in your 80s? What formula did you use? People want to learn from you. Carry a survey of 10, 20 families. Out of these 20, 17 we have men dead. Maybe only 3 that we have their wife going before them. Why is this so? This is our topic for today on Church Gist. May I say good morning to you, Pa Dele Falodi. Good morning, sir. Thank you so very much. I visited Papa, was it last week now? And he gifted me something great. I am proud and I'm glad. Let me start from him. I was in his compound and I saw the whole building big. It was

0: the only person there. Mama had left and died long ago.
1: Please let no one call my call. Do not call my line. Please do not call my line. Don't call my line. The line to call is 0816-251-9991. Don't call my line. 0816-251-9991. We have the fourth caller here.
2: Good Hello, morning. Good morning, Mr. Michael.
1: Good morning to you, sir.
2: Good morning, sir. My name is Awe Abayomi.
1: Good morning.
2: I'm calling from Ologade Street.
1: Thank you.
2: Off Odawodi Nakure.
1: Thank you for joining us.
2: Because is the man is the head of the family. Is the man that carries the responsibility of the family. So that's why the pressure on the man, pressure on men is too much. That's why men die earlier than women.
1: Is there any way we can mitigate it so that they don't die earlier than they are dying? Is there anything we can do?
2: We have to relax. We have to think less. We don't have to think too much. We don't have to give ourselves too much prayer.
1: Okay.
2: There are too much prayer on men.
1: Mm.
2: The prayer must be minimized.
1: Thank you so much.
2: You are most welcome.
1: Thank you so much. Who places the pressure on them? How can they mitigate it? Is there any way out? We have elderly people here. Good morning to you. Hello. Good morning.
3: Good morning.
1: Good morning, King of Boys.
3: May your days be long.
1: Amen. May yours be long.
3: Amen.
1: I know that King of Boys is closer to 80 than he is far from 75. With wealth of experience, how did you survive it? Both of you are still alive.
3: First caller, I said it all. Don't give yourself much strength. And you think less. Let your mind be free for everybody. Play around with people that matter. And you know that can help you.
1: Mm.
3: Instead of sitting down in the house and playing with your wife. That is not it. Go around. Free-minded and very close to God.
1: Mm.
3: God is the owner of the soul. And I believe the Baba God will be with you.
1: Amen.
3: And your life will be long.
1: Amen.
3: This is King of God for us.
1: Thank you so much. Hello? Hello? All right. Hello, good morning.
4: Good morning.
1: Morning, sir.
4: I'm Brother Mike.
1: Good morning, sir.
4: Good morning.
1: I'm glad to have you join us.
4: Thank you. Olagbende is my name.
1: Oh, Mr. Olagbende, thank you for joining us.
4: God bless you.
1: Bless you too. Amen.
4: The topic you brought up requires a lot of relaxation for men.
1: Hmm.
4: Because the pressure on men are just too many and enormous. For instance, I am nearer 80 than 70.
1: Wow, your voice doesn't show it.
4: I thank God for that.
1: Hallelujah.
4: It's because I have a very good family from the word go.
1: Your wife is a wonderful woman.
4: Yes, my wife,
1: praise God. Hallelujah.
4: My late wife,
1: she's good.
4: My children, they are all in my support.
1: Mm.
4: Because the teaching that their mother gave to them brought the family together.
1: Praise the
4: so,
1: Lord.
4: And we are just that. One. We don't carry things of the world on our heads, mostly myself, and the fear of Christ is my backbone. So I am grateful to God for all what he has been doing for me and my family. Thank you, Brother Sonny.
1: Thank you so very much.
4: God bless you.
1: Bless you too. I appreciate that.
4: Remain blessed.
1: Amen. Thank you so very much. 0816-251-9991. In case it is your first time of calling on the program, joining the program, that is the line to call. Good morning to you.
5: Good morning, sir.
1: How are you, sir?
5: I thank God. I am David calling from Ore.
1: Could you please move away from that device you're using?
5: I'll move away from there, sir.
1: Okay.
5: Hello, are you hearing me?
1: Go ahead.
5: Yes, sir. We thank God for the last caller.
1: Okay.
5: Out of the women we have today, you gather 1,000. Maybe you can get 10 that live a good life with their husband.
1: Mm.
5: The remaining 997, they are wicked with their husband.
1: Mm.
5: That is the most problem we have in the house. Because every man, how he know the problem he's facing in the house with their wife. Not everything we expose outside for people to see. That is number one problem that the man is facing. Then number two, the pressure. How to eat, how to feed, how to sponsor the children in the school. We should try to coach ourselves. So not every children that come live that want to sit near the parents before they survive. Many of them, only the support they have from their parents is from 10 to 15 years. After 15 years, they will find their own way. If you don't want that child to go, you cause problem by yourself. I witnessed this several times. Now, there is a man who I can mention his name. The man is an Hausa man. Now, the time when I was in Mokwa, Niger State, this man lived 130 years. And he's the one, he's the number one. They call him, he's a Seriki Do, a Seriki Kwan, farmer, Seriki farmer. I don't know how to call it in Hausa. But a Seriki Goma. So he's the one, number one, who was doing farm in that village. There's nobody that beaten him. But this man lived 130 years. Because he was comfortable with the wife he had in the house. No one of them plan evil against him. So they live last. But the women are this, they are evil. No one wants their husband to live last. That is the number one problem we have. Thank you.
1: Thank you so very much. I see emotion there, but not all the women, but he brought out a solid point. Somebody at 130, and I know a typical Hausa man would not marry one, the wives lived happily with him. Good morning to you, my esteemed caller.
6: Good morning.
1: How are you?
6: I rush in because time is no more on our side. We are already filling your assets.
1: All right, sir. That is our response.
6: So please, the Lord will see you through.
1: Amen.
6: The Lord, we are not resting, praying that the next bus stop will be better than this.
1: Amen.
6: And it shall be well with you. I'm not even minding about the topic. Yes. We are already feeling by next Sunday anything about we and you in Adaba will be a history. The Lord will guide you.
1: Thank you. Amen.
6: The Lord will, all these young men enjoying your program, the Lord will make provision. All these elderly men, all these people enjoying your program, the Lord will make provision for more enjoyment of this kind of program on Sunday.
1: Amen.
6: Sonny Mike,
1: amen.
6: We miss you. We are missing you. We will miss you.
1: Thank
6: anyway,
1: you.
6: The matter on ground, so that I'll be topical, is that first, you know, by system, every husband averagely is older than his wife.
1: Yes.
6: On the average.
1: Yes.
6: And you know, if that is going to go by age, I think the men will be going first. But there, that death doesn't go like that. But nevertheless, it still goes like that. Then all the colors who are aged men, like me, I'm aging. We know that labor is much on men. Women labor more than men, you want to say. If you want to really talk to women, labor more than men.
1: Okay.
6: Women keep the night more than men keep. But the thing is that I think it's natural. It's just natural. No medical advice, nothing we can say about it that it is like that. From the Bible world, it is like that. Only God can answer the real people, but then men, we should be very, very careful. Take care of our health. Medical services to be enjoyed, and relaxation He's been in your house, like this last caller said, his children, family is wonderful. Of course, you know my own. It's like that. Mm. That's what keeps man long. But when a man is having a bad family, my brother, he's going to die quick. He has a bad wife, a bad children, no matter what. Even let him be anything in the world, in Nigeria, you will see that the thing will be shaking him. Stroke will come, BP will come. And but women hardly suffer this because women know how to rely and how to pray. That's why you see prayer houses, women all over. Many men don't even serve God. Let me tell you, let me go to religion. Many men don't serve God. Only few people are calling you. Women are there crying their night, talking to God on behalf of their family. Men will be there doing their own, running here and there for business, for politics, for this, for that, helter-skelter. Before you know it, they are gone. So women know how to handle this thing quietly, carefully, sitting down, relaxing, and their nature, they survive their body. While men, okay, how many women are drunkards? How many women are addicts? But many men are into it. So there are a lot of things that make man die earlier than his wife. Mm. May God bless us. May God bless us.
0: Amen.
6: Sonny Mike, amen. Please make sure we see. Yes, it is sir. Well. We are shedding holy tears. Good tears. That Sonny Mike will no more be here any moment from. Except you have changed your mind to tell us. God bless you, sir.
0: Thank you, sir. I'll visit this week, sir. Thank you, sir. God bless you, sir. That is Reverend Gabriel Eboyin, our resource person. Ideally, we should just conclude with the resource person, but like he's pointed out, time might not be on our side. So we'll continue with the calls. Let's take this one. Hello.
7: Hello, sir.
0: Good morning.
7: Good morning, sir.
0: Yes, sir.
7: Fine, sir.
0: Who is on this line?
7: This is Ola Itansuno, sir.
0: Where are you calling from?
7: I'm calling from Accra, sir.
0: All right, sir. You had a topic?
7: I just want to know the person that sang the song that you played the other time, sir.
0: The one you sang the other time?
7: Yes, sir.
0: Yes. It is not actually from... It's not a musician. It is the story of somebody in Arkansas in the U.S. His name is not on this thing, but I can help you find out. It was somebody that formed it into a song. It was the story of somebody that somebody just made it to a song. If you want it, I may send it to you if you want it.
7: Okay, sir.
0: Would you want...
7: How do I get the contact, sir? I want it, sir.
0: My number is 081.
7: Yes, sir.
0: 221-222-62-117. So you just text message to me that I'm the one that called that I need that song. Then I will send it to you on WhatsApp. Thank you so much for calling.
7: 222-62-117.
0: Yes, 222-62-117.
7: Okay,
0: you see, please do not call now. Hello, good morning.
8: Hello, sir.
0: Good morning.
8: Good morning, Uncle Mike.
0: How are you, sir?
8: How are you doing?
0: I'm very well. Who is on this line?
8: This is Chief Ogumala calling from Igala.
0: I'm glad to have you join us, sir.
8: And you too. It's nice to hear from you too.
0: Thank you.
8: I'm interested in that music you played for us this morning.
0: Okay. You already have my number, don't you?
8: Yes, I do.
0: Oh, what you will do is that at the end of the program, just send a message, I'm interested in that song, then I will send it to your WhatsApp.
8: It's all right, sir.
0: Thank you so much.
8: And you too.
0: God bless you.
8: Have a beautiful day and God bless you.
0: And you too. Thank you. I want to say good morning to you, Mr. Joe Komolafe. He's one of our persons here who normally help us and assist us. Please do not call. I didn't call that night for you to call in. I want you to send message if you want to discuss with me at the end of the program. Joe Komolafe, thank you so very much, sir. We appreciate you. His birthday is tomorrow. He'll be a year older. Tomorrow you can see the grace of God upon his life. He's been one of the persons that God has been using in reaching out to our people up to today. And for those who are in one way or the other been helping us regarding particularly our two brethren, Sister Alaba and Brother Gbenga, I want to once again give you the account numbers, so that you can send anything to them anytime you just feel you need to give them something. Please help us to assist them. All right, Sister Alaba's number is 297-601-2022. 1018 2976 01 1018. That is our number, account number. The account is, the bank is FCMB. For Brother Gbenga, 80 69 93 87 05 80 69 93 87 05 is morning point. So whatever you have, no matter how small, please remember them. Even at the end of this program, the program, the opportunity to ask for might not come up again. The person who will take over from me might have another synopsis for the program. So please, whatever God bless on your heart, please remember this duo. And I trust that God, in his infinite mercy, will also meet with you. Please don't call my number. Don't call my number.
9: 3 years after graduating from Yenza, I met my wife at UNSA campus. She was beautiful, hardworking, and full of dreams. 3 years later, we became husband and wife. I secured a banking job shortly after. Life smiled at me. I work tirelessly.
0: I don't think this is love. It's wickedness. If somebody tells you don't call a number and you are calling that line when the person is training with that number, it doesn't sound Christian. Even unbelievers will not do it because you are interrupting my streaming. Call me after the program, you keep disturbing the line. It is unchristian, please.
9: I paid school fees without complaints. I sacrificed my comfort.

0: studied abroad. 0816-251-9991. Perhaps we can take two more calls. Good morning to you.
1: Good morning.
0: Oh, Pa Amojo.
1: I'm here, my thank.
0: Good morning, sir.
1: Pray for me.
0: I am praying for you. I remember you in my prayers, sir. And you are on our mind. How are you doing this morning, sir?
1: Fine.
0: The voice seems lighter. I think it's better than last week. So, how are you doing? How are the children? I hope you are hearing from them.
1: We're fine. I wish you good luck.
0: Thank you, sir.
1: On anywhere you are going.
0: Amen.
1: We are missing you.
0: Thank you.
1: Sorry. God grant us.
0: Amen. Amen. Amen. The Lord will strengthen you too, Baba. There is no impossibility with him. That heart desire of yours, the Lord will grant it in Jesus' name. Thank you so much, Pa Piccolo from Imoru.
2: When my wife fell sick, my children rushed home. They took her abroad for treatment. They promised they will come back for me. That was years ago now.
0: Hello, good morning to you.
3: Good morning, my Pastor Mike.
0: Oh, Pastor Dickie Nejo, how are you doing, sir?
3: I am doing fine. Are you?
0: Very well, thank you.
3: I thank you, and I thank God for the program of today. Thank you for the topic you brought up this morning.
0: Mm.
3: That has been our experience, my brother. And I sat down several times, even before now, on this particular issue. I begin to imagine, why do we go earlier than our wives?
0: Mm.
3: And I discovered that thing has been happening right from the beginning of the world.
0: Mm.
3: It has always been so. But particularly in Africa here, so many factors expedite that particular experience.
0: Yeah, more pressure.
3: Making it faster for us. Lack of good medical care, bad food, bad feeding. Environmental factors, so many other things like that. And the worst of it all is that majority of us, we dabble into things we suppose most people hang do.
0: Hmm.
3: This causes untimely death quicker than any other factors.
0: Hmm.
3: So we only need to depend on God, keep praying, and then try to assess good medical care. With this, I believe many of us will still live to fulfill our days. Thank you. God bless you, my brother.
0: Bless you too, Deacon Niger. We appreciate that one from you. 0816-251-9991.
2: They all live outside Zambia now.
0: Hello, good morning.
4: Hello, good morning.
0: Good morning, sir.
4: I am Mr. Chooks, calling from Ejoka.
0: Mr. Chooks, thank you for joining us.
4: I'm nearing my 75th year.
0: All right.
4: It's grace of God.
0: Hallelujah.
4: Before I contribute to the issue, I wish you well and the grace of God.
0: Amen.
4: Where next you'll be going, and whether it is for education or for work elsewhere, God will guide you in with his infinite mercy.
0: Amen.
4: Now, coming to the point we are discussing. A lot of people have said so many things. But we must know that in Africa, by our own structure, social structure, we depend a lot on communal living. But that communal living is fast disappearing in the sense that we are becoming more Western than the Westerners. That is one of the problems, because when you have a problem, you can walk to your next neighbor and he can be of help to you. Even when your children are not doing well, parents, neighbors can be of help. But today, everyone is individualism is taking place. The other one, which I want to round up with, is government is also contributing to the problem in the sense that when people retire from government service, you hardly get them paid what they call gratuity or pension.
0: Sure.
4: So you see old men moving up and down under stress, some still have children to look after, no money to pay for their bills, I mean a hospital, no money to feed well, no money even going to go to hospital, no cover as to insurance,
0: making
4: health insurance
0: making old age look like a nightmare.
4: Old men invariably death is knocking at the door because of frustration. Thank you very much. Wish
0: you
4: well.
0: Thank you so very much, Mr. Shooks. We appreciate you. You are our last caller on the program today. I enjoy what you just said. Those who are in position today at the pension boards, at the pension offices, they will come back retired. Their wickedness will start haunting them. Some of them don't even wait to get the money. I can't imagine it at my head. Somebody has labor, should that person struggle to get his entitlement? I said it on this program, I will conclude with that. While I was in the UK, the little work I did, upon expiration of my visa, I didn't wait, I was already back here. But there was something that was due me. I knew if it was to be in Nigeria, they knew you had left, that money will not come again. It was still in my account. Lloyd's Bank. I remember that is the bank I used then. Lloyd's Bank. I still withdrew my money from there. But here, they will die it while you are even around. That will be the program for this week. It is not meant to castigate any woman or any gender. It is to make sure men, you get ready and prepare for old age. Even as a Christian, don't expect that those things that accompany old age will not come upon you. They will. This program must have helped you in one way or the other. Thank you so very much for being part of it today. It will return us. Oh, next Sunday will just be less praise. So join us then. Behold, I come quickly. My reward is with me to give to everyone according to how his work shall be. I am the Alpha and the Omega, the beginning and the end. This is the end of the program. Sonny Michaels, your host, wait the most.
2: I live outside Zambia now. I was proud. I thought I had succeeded as a father.

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I mean, because this person, Taba, she won. Number one, you see that she's not even here with her band. So everything she's doing with us is on the ass, but she's a professional like that, that's not a problem. So she's controlling herself to just, because Taba, she has to eat. Okay, for one call, for one call.

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5: A very good afternoon and welcome to Newsbeat at this hour. President Bola Ahmed Tinubu will formally receive the certificate of return and the flag of the ruling party as a presidential candidate of the All Progressive Congress for the 2027 general elections today. The presentation is expected to take place at the Bola Ahmed Tinubu International Conference Center following the nationwide collation of results from the party's presidential primary election. In a statement, the President's Special Advisor on Information and Strategy, Bayo Onanuga, said the presentation will be conducted by the APC Presidential Primary Elections Committee. The event is expected to attract key figures within the ruling party, including APC governors, members of the National Executive Committee, the National Working Committee, lawmakers from the National Assembly, and other party leaders. Troops of the Joint Task Force Northeast Operation Hadinkai have rescued 92 civilians abducted by Boko Haram Islamic State's West African Province ISWAP terrorists along the Buratai-Kumaya Road in Biu, local governed area of Borno State. The rescue operation also led to the recovery of 8 vehicles and the successful detonation of 3 improvised explosive devices planted by the fleeing insurgents. In a statement, the media information officer of the operation Hadinkai, Lieutenant Colonel Sani Uba, said troops of the 135 Special Forces Battalion deployed at Dusekura detected the terrorists at about 11:22 a.m. while they were forcing civilians and vehicles off the road into nearby bush path. The rescued civilians were provided immediate welfare support before being escorted to Damaturu to continue their journey. And lastly, the Democratic Republic of Congo is stepping up efforts to contain the spread of Ebola after the World Health Organization raised the outbreak risk in the country to its highest level. In the provincial capital, Brunei, residents expressed growing concern over the outbreak and the increasing number of infections and death linked to the disease. Health officials say avoiding close contact with infected persons remain one of the most effective ways to reduce transmission and contain the outbreak. The African Centers for Disease and Prevention warned that at least 10 African countries, including Ethiopia, Kenya, Rwanda, and South Sudan, are at risk of being affected by the virus as health authorities race to prevent further cross-border spread. And that's it on Newsbeat at this hour. Many thanks for listening. Good afternoon.
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offices dey for Danco Plaza, Adilosun, beside Olumoto's, opposite Maria Azomta Catholic Hospital, Ikere Road, Ado-Ekiti, Ekiti State, or Green House on top 0707 484 3351.

It's a beautiful Sunday afternoon again. We're back at here. This is at about Banana Fam Akura. Welcome and welcome. It's a fresh edition of Drive Time Sunday. And this is how we do it every Sunday afternoon. I come here, I sit, I stand, and I drive your afternoon. I am your radio maestro, Michael Atkinson, and today on the show we'll be discussing something interesting, something light-hearted. Remember, every Sunday afternoon, we treat light-hearted issues, we balloon a topic, and I give you an opportunity to make meaningful contributions when it is 1:30, okay? Do not be in a hurry to call. And for individuals who are joining us for the very first time, a warm welcome to you. A warm welcome to you. I appreciate fans of Adabai FM world over. I appreciate fans of Drive Time Sunday. I know you're there and I'm here because I know you're there. Were you in church today? I want to believe you prayed for Nigeria. I want to believe you prayed for Ondo State. Many challenges we face as humans. And we'll keep renewing our hope. We'll keep believing that one day things will get better.

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Do I look like I give up? I don't give a shot or battles. Do I look like I give up? Adama FM, I

0: Yeah, it's still drive time Sunday on the bike, but not a firm Akura. Do not get it twisted. A lot of Nigerians are on transit this particular Sunday afternoon. If you are a passenger, or if you're the one driving, please be extra careful, okay? I know you enjoying the tracks. Okay, let's dig it. Are you in your living room? Are you at work? Are you in your office? I appreciate those on the sick bed still trying to listen to us this afternoon. Of course, maximum fun is what you get every afternoon on Sunday on this show, Drive Time Sunday.
1: International.
0: Okay.
1: Hey, Jojo.
0: What exactly we're looking at today? Of course, I'm going to balloon something nice and you'll be having an opportunity to pull a call through and we join.

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Of course, the greatest and the first commandment is love. And if you ask me, I'll tell you.

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Many individuals are in love and some are in lust, believing they are in love.

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Oh my goodness. I appreciate all the Futurians listening this afternoon. And I see Busas for Nigerian students listening to the Boy T Banana Fema Korea this lovely day. Well, they say that today on the show, it's going to be maximum fun. That's exactly what you're going to get. And of course, I'm ballooning something nice, something interesting.

0: if you not be DJ Jojo, we not the filler.
1: Yeah,
2: waiting be this one like this.

Yeah, the word trust matters a lot, either in the relationship, in marriages, in your workplace, anything you do. You need put trust forward also. So very vital.

I've listened to many Nigerians who say it's possible for them to love without trust, that they fell in love at will at times without trusting the opposite sex. And I've had individuals say it's not possible to have a very good affair, to have a very good work relationship without you trusting your subordinates, your boss, or the believer of the organization. As individuals, we think about trust in our day-to-day activities, no doubt about that. But this afternoon on the show, my questions over are simple, but do not be in a hurry to call, okay? Do not be in a hurry to pull a call through. To those who do not have the studio line, it is 0816-251-9991. 0816-251-9991. The question this afternoon, very simple, but think deep before you call. At what point do you lose trust? In your workplace, in your affair, or in your marriage? At what point is trust missing? Or trust God disappeared in your affair? You need to be very sincere when you call this afternoon, okay? Let's hear from you. Let's hear from your experience. Let's learn from you. 0816251999.

0: for you.
1: Hello.
2: Oh, good afternoon.
1: Good afternoon.
2: This is Honorable Ayuda, 1 second.
1: Okay.
2: Oh, yeah.
1: Okay, Honorable, tell me, at what point do you realize that trust is already missing in what you so much believe in?
2: Thank you. Trust and love, they are synonymous things that can never be separated. And the moment there is betrayal, both trust and love are somersaulted. So there is nothing anybody can do.
1: I appreciate that. Even in your workplace, when betrayal happens, you lose the trust.
2: The person you will be disillusioned completely and say, oh God, look at the person I so much entrust my hope on, and he has betrayed me.
1: So, I appreciate your contribution, Honorable. Thank you.

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In your relationship, in your affair, in your marriage, or in your workplace? At what point? Tell me. Think very well before you call, okay? Do not just give

0: Be precise, okay. Others are waiting. 0816-251-9991. Hello.
1: Hello, good afternoon.
0: Good afternoon.
1: This is King of Boys.
0: Like to hear you.
1: Yeah, at a point that there is no trust again. When somebody you believe is your own, decide to betray you.
0: Betray him. Okay. Okay, King of Boys in Orange, thank you so very much. You also talking about betrayal. The moment you realize you've been betrayed, the trust will sure disappear. Now I get it. Have you ever betrayed someone? 0816-251-9991.

0: Hello.
1: Hello, good afternoon.
0: Good afternoon, sir.
1: Yeah, what's your name?
0: My name is Adam Bejosi. A.K. Kadara from Akoko, from Ishakoko.
1: Kadara, good afternoon. How are you today?
0: I did cool, I did fine.
1: How is Madam Kadara also?
0: He's here.
1: Okay. So tell me, at what point you realize that trust all but gone?
0: Hello?
1: Kadara, hello? Are you here? Hello, good afternoon.
2: Good afternoon, sir.
1: Yes, did you get the question I asked?
2: Please come again.
1: At what point do you realize that trust is all but gone in your workplace, in your relationship, or in your marriage? At what point?
2: Okay, maybe if I believe on you. Hello?
1: Yeah, I can hear you now.
2: Okay, I believe on you that this thing, maybe I sent you a message or anything, that, okay, you will not betray me. And later you now betray me. I will never trust this person again.
1: Ah, okay. Let me ask you this simple question. Have you ever betrayed someone?
2: Yes,
1: okay. I love your sincerity. I love that. We're all humans. We're not superhumans. We're not perfect. Okay, you've betrayed someone before. Thank you. Oh my goodness. I love that contribution. Thank you, Madam Kadara. Oh, 0816251991 is coming up to 20 minutes down. Okay. Before checkout time.

0: Well, Madame Kadara, they made a confession this afternoon that she was betrayed before. Okay, at what point you realize that trust is all but gone in your marriage? At what point you realize trust all gone in your organization, in your workplace? 0816251999. Hello.
1: Hello. Good afternoon.
0: Good afternoon. What's your name?
1: My name is Olufola Michael from Auchi.
0: Okay, you're calling from Auchi, Michael. Let's hear you.
1: Yeah. See, I don't want to participate in the program, but I just want to greet Madam Kadara.
0: Ah.
1: Because she's very sincerely person. That's why. Thank you. God bless you.
0: Don't be lying. Amen. And you too. Thank you. I appreciate you. Another caller. Commend it. Another caller. Yes. Have you betrayed someone before? You? Yes, you. Hello.
2: Hello. Good afternoon, sir.
0: Good afternoon. What's your name?
2: My name is Ojo Sunday from Ondo State.
0: Okay, Ojo Sunday, let's hear you.
2: You are talking about trust in family.
0: Trust in all day-to-day activities. It might not be in your family, it might be in your office. At what
2: Thank
0: point?
2: You.
0: Uh-huh, let's hear you.
2: Not only trust we are talking about. Our mommy is telling us something that I don't know how I can put it. They said that Owu has been a woman caused in continuously believing. So it can cause it that we cannot trust within us. So that not only trust in the office or in the family. You know, in the love. So that is what I
0: Oga, if I tell you say I understand what you're talking, I lie.

Hello, good afternoon. What's your name? Hello? Please just try call us again at 0816251999.

Hello, good afternoon. What's your name? Hello. Oh, 816251999. I want a few more calls before I say goodbye this afternoon.

Okay, what's gonna be my last caller this afternoon on the show? At what point do you realize that trust is all but gone in your affair?

0: Trust is so very important. That firm believer in the reliability. It just do a truth or ability of someone or something. And it serves as a foundation for human connections. Yes, if there is no trust, there is no way you're going to connect well. Is there someone you're trusting? Is there someone you believe is trusting you also? If you trust someone, that means you have confidence in that particular fellow. That means you rely so much on that fellow. But when you feel betrayed, of course, trust will sure disappear. For those individuals who so much believe in trust, keep trusting, okay? It's good to trust. I pray you don't get disappointed. I appreciate everyone who listened this afternoon and those who made calls. Thank you. Gracias. Okay. Hello.
1: Hello.
0: Your last caller, what's your name?
1: My name is David Kolawole.
0: Okay, you're calling from where?
1: Medu.
0: Okay, let's hear you quickly.
1: First session this time we had, because someone that you say you trust, the way that he will do it will betray you. That is my point.
0: Okay. I appreciate you. You're afraid of trusting someone because of betrayal. No person. Okay, my name is Michael Akin today. Your radio mess through. I got go now.

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6: Good afternoon and welcome to Newsbeat at this hour. President Bola Ahmed Tinubu will formally receive the certificate of return and the flag off of the ruling parties as the ruling party's presidential candidate of the All Progressive Congress for the 2027 general elections today. The presentation is expected to take place at the Bola Ahmed Tinubu International Conference Center following the nationwide collation of results from the party's presidential primary elections. In a statement, the president's special advisor on information and strategy, Bayo Onanuga, said the presentation will be conducted by the APC Presidential Primary Elections Committee. The event is expected to attract key figures within the ruling party, including APC governors, members of the National Executive Committee, the National Working Committee, lawmakers from the National Assembly, and other party leaders. The Social Economic Rights and Accountability Project, SERAP, has asked the federal government to disclose the identities of all local contractors, subcontractors, consultants, and vendors involved in the $460 million Abuja CCTV project, also known as the National Public Security Communications. SERAP also called on the Minister of Finance and Coordinating Minister of the Economy, Taiwo Oyedele, to provide full details of payments made, project execution, and outstanding deliverables, insisting that Nigerians still lack key information on how the funds were spent. The demand was contained in a letter signed by SERAP's Deputy Director, Kolawole Oluwadare. The organization noted that the Federal Ministry of Finance recently informed it that there was no detailed record identifying specific local companies that directly receive funds from the Chinese loan used for the projects. And lastly, the Kwara State Police Command has confirmed the killing of 3 worshippers and an abduction of 15 others following an attack by armed assailants at a prayer ground in Ekiti, local government area of the state. The incident occurred on Saturday night at Orioke Ajayi on the outskirts of a village, throwing nearby communities into panic. The police said the gunmen invaded the prayer ground during a night vigil organized by Pastor Adebayo Abiodun and opened fire on worshippers before abducting several victims to an unknown destination. The Commissioner of Police, Adekimi Ojo, described the attack as barbaric and condemnable, adding that a tactical and intelligence-driven rescue operation had been launched. And that's it on Newsbeat at this hour. Many thanks for listening. Good afternoon.
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0: 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Wa ni plot 53 to 55, Ejini Road. 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
1: 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Edu Consult also provides opportunity for candidates on ICT program for examinations like TOEFL, SAT, O level, GCE, UTME, Post UTME and others. Aye legbe na si wa pelu fun alaye e pe 0813-543-0382. Edu Consult together with soar with pride.
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1: 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for the examinations between 7 and 10 months at Edu Consult. Edu Consult also provides opportunity for candidates on ICT program for examinations like TOEFL, SAT, O level, GCE, UTME, Post UTME and others. Aye legbe no si wa pelu fun alaye e pe 0813 543 0382. Edu Consult together

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4: Good afternoon and welcome to Newsbeat at this hour. The ruling All Progressive Congress, APC, has commenced the collation of results from its nationwide presidential shadow election, setting the stage for the emergence of the party's flag bearer for the 2027 general elections. The collation exercise is taking place at the Bola Ahmed Tinubu International Conference Center in Abuja following the conclusion of voting on Saturday, May 23rd. The final collation is being supervised by a seven-member Presidential Primary Election Committee headed by former Senate President Senator Anyim Pius Anyim. Other members include Senator Ken Namani, Right Honorable Yakubu Dogara, Idris Wada, Grace Titi, with Sanusi Musa serving as Secretary. Party officials, including governors and state chairmen, are presenting certified results from their respective states as the collation continues. The National Business and Technical Examinations Board has extended the registration period for the 2026 National Common Entrance Examination into technical colleges across Nigeria to May 31st. The board also announced a shift in the examination date from June 6 to June 13. This was contained in a statement issued in Benin by the board's Assistant Director, Media and Protocol, Mr. Chukwuka Uchechukwu Olisa. The approval for the extension was conveyed by the Registrar and Chief Executive Officer of NAPTEP, Dr. Aminu Mohammed. And finally, the Headquarters Theatre Command Joint Task Force Northeast Operation Hadinke has dismissed a viral video alleging non-payment of troops' allowances and intimidation of a soldier, describing the claims as false, misleading, and an attempt to discredit the military. In a statement signed by the Media Information Officer, Lieutenant Colonel Sanyuba, the Theatre Command said all legitimate allowances due to personnel have been fully paid up to date as of May 2026, with no outstanding arrears owed to troops under the operation. The Army explained that the controversy was linked to an additional incentive for troops deployed to secure a critical national asset in Touba, which it said is separate from regular allowances and dependent on funding arrangements with relevant authorities. It also dismissed claims that a soldier featured in the video was intimidated or punished, insisting that no disciplinary action was taken and that the personnel welfare remains a top priority within the command. And that's it on Newsbeat at this hour. Many thanks for listening. Good afternoon.

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1: 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I will drive them back into the parched wasteland where they will die. Those in the rear will go into the Dead Sea. Those at the front will go into the Mediterranean. The strength of their rooting bodies will rise over the land. Surely the Lord has done great things. Don't be afraid, my people. Be glad now and rejoice because the Lord has done great things. Don't be afraid. You animals of the field, the pastures will soon be green. The trees will again be filled with locusts, fruits, fig trees, and the grape vines will flourish once more. Rejoice, you people of Jerusalem. Rejoice in the Lord your God, for the rains he sends are expression of his grace. Once more, the autumn rains will come, as well as the rains of spring. The threshing flowers will again be piled high with grain, and the passes will overflow with the wine and the olive oil. The Lord says, I will give you back what the locust to the stripping locust, the cutting locust, the swarming locust, and the hoping locust. It was I who sent this great destroying army against you. Once again, you will have all the food you want, and you will praise the Lord your God, who does these miracles for you. Never again will my people be disgraced like this? Then you will know that I am here among my people of Israel, and I alone, I am the Lord your God. My people will never again be disgraced like this.
0: Amen.
1: Amen.
0: Aki gbogbo wa pe aku ojo sinmi ninu ile wa.
1: We say happy Sunday to us in our different homes.
0: Awon ebukun onirunru ti ati gba ninu ile ijosin wa yi loni.
1: The different blessings we have received in our various churches.
0: Yo je ajemanu fun wa ni oruko Jesu Christi.
1: Shall be permanent for us in Jesus name.
0: A dupe lowo wa fun fifi akoko sile lati teti si wa.
1: We appreciate you for allowing your time to listen to us.
0: Oluwa yo ma bukun fun yin.
1: May the Lord bless you.
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1: We appreciate all our sponsors and people that are praying for us.
0: Yo ma po si lori yin ni oruko Jesu Christi.
1: The blessings of God will keep on increasing upon your life in Jesus name.
0: Oni ni Sunday elekerin ninu osu karun.
1: Today is the fourth Sunday in the month of May.
0: Ti a si bere pelu akorinla,
1: and we have begin with that great team.
0: Dida bobo ajara idile,
1: guarding the family voice.
0: Nene se pelu awon kolokolo kekeke,
1: dealing with the little foxes.
0: Eyi ni a ti bere si ngbeyewo ni onirunru ona lati isimi akoko ninu osu yi.
1: This we have been considering in different ways from the first Sunday of this month.
0: And we have read from the book of Joel chapter 2 verse 18 to 17.
1: Atika lati inu iwe Joel ori keji ese keji dini ogun de iketa dini ogun.
0: For the passage of today.
1: Fun ese bibeli ti oni.
0: The first day of the program, God opened our eyes to identify the little foxes.
1: Ni ojo akoko eto yi, Olorun si wa ni oju lati se idamo awon kolokolo kekeke.
0: We saw the danger of ignoring them.
1: Ose keji, awo ewu pipa won ti.
0: Last Sunday we look at how we learn how to catch and deal with them.
1: Ni isimi ti o koja ako nipa bi ati le ni se pelu won.
0: So this time, today Sunday and next Sunday, by the grace of God,
1: ni akoko yi ni isimi toni ati ni isimi to nbo pelu ore ofe Olorun,
0: we'll be looking at how we can restore our home.
1: A ma wo bi ati le mu idile wa pada bo sipo.
0: Because God is not only interested in exposing problems.
1: Nitori Olorun ko kan ni fe ninu titu asiri isoro
0: nikan. To restoring lives.
1: Oni faraji fun mimu aye pada bo sipo.
0: The Bible says in the book of Joel chapter 2 verse 25.
1: Ninu we Joel ori keji ese ikarun din ni ogbon.
0: I will repay you for the years the locusts have eaten.
1: Emi yo san fun yin gbogbo awon odun ti kolokiti kokoro ti je.
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0: My great army that I sent among you.
1: Ati awon ogun nla mi ti mo ti ran si
0: arin. So our topic of discussion this afternoon.
1: Ori oro wa fun osan yi.
0: Is restoration and guarding divine.
1: Oni imupada bo sipo ati dida bobo ajara.
0: We want to restore back everything that the forces has taken away.
1: A fe mu pada bo sipo ohun gbogbo ti kolokolo ti mu kuro.
0: And we, if God permit us, we look at how we can guard it.
1: Bi Olorun ba si fun wa ni ore ofe re, a wo bi a se le da bobo.
0: The Bible says, I will restore to you the years.
1: Bibeli so pe emi o mu odun won ni pada wa.
0: I will restore means
1: a ma mu pada wa tumo
0: si pe what was damaged can be repaired.
1: Ohun ti o ti di baje le gba atunse.
0: What was lost can be recovered.
1: Ohun ti a ti padanu a le ri gba pada.
0: What was broken can live again.
1: Ohun ti o ti wo pale o tun le ye pada.
0: I don't know who I am speaking to this afternoon.
1: Emi o meni gan ti oro mi doju ko ni osan yi.
0: But I declare.
1: Sugbon mo pa lase.
0: Every damaged family.
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0: Receive restoration in the name of Jesus Christ.
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0: So I want to discuss like four or five things with you.
1: Mo fe pin nkan bi merin si marun pelu yin.
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0: Number 1.
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0: God is a restorer.
1: Olorun je olumupada bo sipo.
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0: idile. He is a restorer.
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1: Ko ni se bi kan ti de baje to.
0: God can bring it back.
1: Olorun le mu pada bo sipo.
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0: can be rebuilt.
1: O le di tutu ko o.
0: Lost love.
1: Ife to ti sonu.
0: Can be rekindled.
1: O a le mu pada wole.
0: Damaged communication.
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0: Can be restored.
1: A le se atuse re.
0: So therefore I want everybody to believe.
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0: 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That if God could restore Job.
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0: bo siko. He can restore your family.
1: O le mu idile re pada bo siko.
0: Your case is not beyond God.
1: Oro re o ti tayo n t'Olorun le se.
0: But what are the steps?
1: Ugbon kini awon igbese.
0: To take.
1: Lati gbe.
0: Number one.
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0: 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It begins with repentance.
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0: 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There must be repentance.
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1: Kilo tumo si lati ironu pe wada.
0: By acknowledging the wrong.
1: Nipa sise idamo asise gbogbo.
0: Take responsibility.
1: Ba ojuse.
0: Turning away from it.
1: Yipada kuro ninu re.
0: Some people want restoration.
1: Opolopo eniyan fe imupada
0: bo si. But they don't want to change.
1: Sugbon won fe yipada.
0: That is not possible.
1: Ko sese be.
0: You cannot continue the same behavior.
1: O le tesiwaju ninu iwa kan
0: 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And expect a different result.
1: Ko ma reti esi to yato.
0: So this afternoon God is calling for sincerity.
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0: No excuses.
1: Ko si awawi.
0: No blame.
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0: Honesty.
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0: Just honesty.
1: Otito nikan.
0: So therefore I beg everyone under my force.
1: Nitori na mo beg gbogbo eni to wa ni abe ohun.
0: Take a step of repentance.
1: Egbe igbese ironi pe wada.
0: Number 3.
1: Iketa.
0: I want to let you realize.
1: Mo fe ko mo
0: that healing must take place.
1: Iwo san gbodo sele.
0: Some families are not just broken.
1: Awon idile miran o kan dede wo pale.
0: They are wounded.
1: Won ni ogbe.
0: And wounds must be healed.
1: Ogbe si gbodo gba iwosan.
0: He wounds like emotional wounds.
1: Ogbe bi ogbe imolara.
0: Verbal wounds.
1: Ogbe oro enu.
0: Pass out.
1: Ogbe awon esun
0: atijo. Must be healed.
1: O gbodo gba iwosan.
0: You cannot build a healthy family.
1: O le ko idile to ni agbara.
0: On a wounded heart.
1: Lori okan to ti gbogbe.
0: Like I said.
1: Gege bi mo ti wi.
0: That healing requires forgiveness.
1: Iwosan be fun idariji.
0: It requires communication.
1: O pe fun ibara eni soro.
0: It requires time in God's presence.
1: O pe fun akoko ni waju Olorun.
0: God will heal your heart.
1: Olorun yo wo okan re san.
0: In the name of Jesus Christ.
1: Ni oruko Jesu Kristi. It is not a work of one person. It is a work of everybody in the
0: another
1: house.
0: Another challenge. You must rebuild intentionally. You must resolve to rebuild intentionally. Because I want you to know that restoration is not automatic. It is not automatic. Not
1: that it will just happen. It will not just happen.
0: It requires your efforts. That you made intentionally. You must start talking again. You must start loving again. You must start caring again. Because what was destroyed over time will also be rebuilt over time. But you must start from somewhere. Don't wait for perfection. Start with commitment. The damage has already been done. The scars are there already. The shame is there already. It happens gradually. So reformation also come gradually.
1: Bẹ́ẹ̀ náà ni àtúnṣe àti ìmúpadàbọ̀ sípò yóò wáyé díẹ̀ díẹ̀.
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1: Oh, they say we should be doing this and we have been doing it now.
0: Ẹ wò bíyàwó mi ti tún ṣe.
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1: 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Somebody that you have already pushed into one problem or the other. 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Someone you have pushed into one danger or the other. 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
0: Committing yourself intentionally.
1: Ko mama fi ara re jin.
0: And pray for you in the name of Jesus.
1: Mo ti gbadura fun ni oruko Jesus.
0: God will have his way in your life.
1: Olorun yo gba isakoso ninu aye
0: re. In the name of the Lord Jesus Christ.
1: Oruko Jesu Kristi.
0: Amen.
1: Amen.
0: Before we close this afternoon,
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0: I want to tell you to rebuild your family altar.
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0: 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I have been saying this over and over again.
1: Mo ti máa ń sọ eléyìí lemọ́ lemọ́ lemọ́.
0: Without it,
2: like say,
0: our home can never be restored. We need God.
2: We need God.
0: We need God. We need God. One of the greatest key to restoration is bringing God back into your home.
2: It is through prayer alone that you can be victorious. By consulting the word of God, you will meet people that have passed through your own experience. It is the word of God that you will see your breakthrough. Go to church together.
0: Mo man so fun awon toko tiyawo tiyawo nlo sile Olorun kan ti o to oko nlo si ibomi.
2: I used to tell husband and wife that the husband is going to another church.
0: Sincerely,
2: and
0: you can't build good home from it.
2: Lo ti so ko sibe se le ko idile to dara ni
0: won. 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
2: Some parents that their children have not gotten married, they have not been living alone.
0: Sibe.
2: Still. They are not going to the church that their parents are attending.
0: Ejo ma Christi papo.
2: Know Christ together.
0: Ejo fi Christi hara yin papo.
2: Show yourself Christ together.
0: Worship together in the same church.
2: Ejo sin papo ninu ijo kan na.
0: Ewa ijo ti won tin ko nipa oro Olorun.
2: Search for the church where they are teaching the word of God.
0: Ewa ijo ti won tin gbadua.
2: Look for the church where they are praying.
0: Ewa ijo ti igbe aye wa mi ma je won logun.
2: Look for the church where they lost after holiness.
0: So when God is in the center,
2: nigba ti Olorun ba ti wa ni arin gbogbo,
0: everything else will align.
2: Gbogbo yo wa ni ibamu.
0: They will align.
2: Won wa ni ibamu.
0: They will be forced to be aligned.
2: Won dandan ni won duro rege.
0: Because God is already at the center, the key of that family is already in the hand of God.
2: Nitori Olorun ti wa ni arin gbogbo run, gbogbo kokoro idile yen si ti wa lowo Olorun.
0: If family prays together,
2: idile to ba n gbadura papo,
0: they will definitely stay together. What am I saying? If your home will stay, rebuild the family altar.
2: Some wife will go out, they will wake their husband. At times the husband will go and wake up the wife. They will wake up the children. Come, let us pray. The husband may say, I will join you there. The wife may say, I will join you there. Some children can complain, daddy, I am tired.
0: We must cultivate the habit of praying. Cultivate the habit of studying the word of God. Cultivate the habit of retreating together. Cultivate the habit of attending the same church together. As we are doing this, the grace of God will be sufficient for you in the name of Jesus Christ. Before we close, I want to tell you again that you create a new family culture. Create a new family culture. After restoration, you must build a new home. You must build a new system. Not the old system. What are the new culture? Like respecting one another again.
2: Love.
0: Love. Communication. Accountability. If you return to old habits, you will again lose your restoration. I pray for that family under my voice that the grace of God alone will be sufficient for
2: you
0: in the name of Jesus Christ. Your family is a fine. It is valuable. It is precious. And therefore, it must be protected. Damage happens. But restoration has come. And from this afternoon, your fine will flourish again. In the name of Jesus Christ. Take a decision that Lord restore my family and help me guard it. Take that step. It is a divine encounter. In the name of Jesus Christ. I speak prophetically into your home.
2: Sinu idile re.
0: that the power of the Lord Almighty
2: agbara Olorun alagbara
0: will sustain your home.
2: Yo gbe dire re ro
0: in the name of Jesus.
2: Ni oruko Jesu Christi.
0: Thank you, Father.
2: Eseun Baba.
0: For we pray in Christ Jesus' name.
2: Amen.
0: Amen.
2: Amen.
0: Amen.
2: Amen.
0: Bi a se nwoju Olorun wi pe ki eran wa lowo fun eto yi ki o le ma tesiwaju si.
2: As we are seeking the face of God for your assistance for this program to continue.
0: Number ifowopamọ wa.
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0: 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Agbadua
2: we pray that
0: wala yoloron
2: the presence of God
0: atofun ile yin
2: shall be sufficient for your home
0: ni ojo mejo.
2: We shall meet again next Sunday.
0: Amen.
2: Amen.
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0: forever. 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
1: Exceeding abundantly above. I'm going to take my text from one of my favorite scripture verses. Ephesians 3:20. Exceeding abundantly above. Ephesians 3:20. Now unto him that is able to do exceeding abundantly above all that we ask or think, according to the power that worketh in us. So you need to know who you are asking. You need to know his ability. The scripture says he has ability and is a doer. And when he decides to visit a person, he does exceeding abundantly above what that person can ask or think, according to the power that worketh in us. One of his names, El Shaddai. El Shaddai is a powerful Hebrew name for God, most commonly translated as God Almighty, signifying his supreme power, sufficiency, and ability to provide and nourish his people, often linked to concepts of strength, mountains, and motherly provision. This name appears in the Bible, particularly during the patriarchal period, when God established covenants to emphasize his role as the powerful, all-sufficient one who fulfills promises. El Shaddai, the all-sufficient one. This highlights God's omnipotence and ability to meet every need. I don't know what need you have this year. El Shaddai means the God of breast, the double-breasted one. It also suggests God's power to overcome all opposition to achieve his purposes. I pray for you this morning that God's purpose for your life will be established this year, 2026, in Jesus' name. In essence, El Shaddai is a name of immense comfort and power, representing God as the source of all blessing, strength, and provision, able to accomplish what seems impossible. Unto him. So who is that him? Who is that him in that scripture? Unto him who is able to do. The Apostle Paul said that I might know him. It's what you know of him or what you know about him that determines how much you can ask for. The more you know him and you know his ability and his powers, the more you have faith to ask for more. The inexhaustible God. Exodus 3:10-15. Exodus 3:10-15. Come now, therefore, and I will send thee unto Pharaoh, that thou mayest bring forth my people, the children of Israel, out of Egypt. And Moses said unto God, who am I that I should go unto Pharaoh, and that I should bring forth the children of Israel out of Egypt? And he said, certainly I will be with thee. May God be with you this year, 2026, in Jesus' name. And this shall be a token unto thee that I have sent thee. When thou hast brought the people out of Egypt, ye shall serve God upon this mountain. And Moses said unto God, behold, When I come unto the children of Israel and shall say unto them, the God of your fathers has sent me unto you, and they shall say to me, what is his name? What name do you know God by? What is his name? You get somewhere and you just meeting that person for the first time, you introduce yourselves. What is his name? What shall I say unto them? And God said unto Moses, I am that I am. And he said, thus shalt thou say unto the children of Israel, I am hath sent me unto you. And God said moreover unto Moses, thus shalt thou say unto the children of Israel, the Lord God of your fathers, the God of Abraham, the God of Isaac, and the God of Jacob hath sent me unto you. This is my name forever, and this is my memorial unto all generations. I am that I am is my name forever, and this is my memorial unto all generations. I said, your understanding or knowledge or perception of God determines what you are able to ask for.

I was talking earlier on about some person that had come to see me and all of that. And when God dropped in my spirit a certain amount, he said, don't tell him, because he does not have faith for that thing. It's your own faith that will draw it down. Exodus 6, 1 to 3. Exodus 6, 1 to 3. Then the Lord said unto Moses, now shalt thou see what I will do to Pharaoh. For with a strong hand shall he let them go, and with a strong hand shall he drive them out of his land. And God spoke unto Moses and said unto him, I am the Lord. Earlier on he said, go and tell them that I am, I sent you. And God spoke unto Moses and said unto him, I am the Lord. And I appeared unto Abraham and unto Isaac and unto Jacob by the name God Almighty. But by my name Jehovah was I not known unto them. Abraham, Isaac, and Jacob, he said they knew me as God Almighty. But they did not know me by this name, Jehovah.

0: I don't know what name, by which name that you know God. I went somewhere in 2015. I went for a program in Texas, in America. And I just checked in at the reception, and they had given me the room card. So I was going to the lift to go up. And I had somebody call one name in Texas. So I didn't pay attention. And the person called the name again. And I didn't pay attention because I'm like, in this Texas, it can't be me. No. And the person kept on calling the name. And I realized that the voice was coming nearer. So I said to myself, in this Texas. So I turned around and I saw two ladies, sisters. We had grown up together in the university. So I said, okay. These ones know me from way back. What name? By what name or what names do you know God? Abraham said, Jehovah Jireh, the one who sees and provides. Unto he who is able, unto he who has ability. This God has ability. Romans 4, 17 to 21. Romans 4, 17 to 21. As it is written, I have made thee a father of many nations before him whom he believed, even God who quickened the dead and called those things which be not as though they were. Maybe you are here this morning and you have lost hope. Who against hope, who in a hopeless situation believed in hope, the matter is settled. According to that which was spoken, so shall thy seed be. And be not weak in faith. A person can have faith, but it can be weak faith. He considered not his own body now dead, when he was about 100 years, neither yet the deadness of Sarah's womb. He staggered not at the promise of God. He staggered not at that which God has spoken through unbelief, but was strong in faith. There is weak faith and strong faith, giving glory to God and being fully persuaded. A person can be persuaded but not fully persuaded. And being fully persuaded, what he had promised, he was able also to perform. Hebrews 10, 22 to 23. Let us draw near with a true heart in full assurance of faith. The other scripture says, be fully persuaded. Let us draw near with a true heart in full assurance of faith, having our hearts sprinkled from an evil conscience and our bodies washed with pure water. Let us hold fast. Have you seen where police arrest somebody before? They will hold his trousers fast. That's how to hold on to God and his word.
1: All creation trembles at...
2: Amen. Glory to God. Hope you've been blessed by this message. You're welcome to join the glorious kingdom of God by accepting Jesus Christ as your Lord and Savior. 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The church is the people, and the people are the church. 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

0: laarin ijo ati ise ranse.
1: Okay, I want to, there's a little difference between church and the ministry.
0: Iyato die die o wa laarin ijo ati ise ranse.
1: When we are talking of ministry, you can have the ministry of song, ministry of song, ministry of
2: drama.
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1: Amen.
0: Amen.
1: He is brother to Abraham.
0: Ó jẹ́ arákùnrin sí Abrahamu.
1: Abraham stood up.
0: Abrahamu dìde.
1: He rose up.
0: Ó dìde.
1: Say, am I going to sit down and journey when my brother is in captive?
0: Ó ní ṣé màá wá jókòó tí màá máa gbádùn nígbà tí arákùnrin mi ń bẹ nínú ìgbèkùn.
3: And when Abraham heard that his brother was taken to captive.
1: Verse 14.
3: And when Abraham heard that his brother was taken to captive, he hanged his strange servant,
1: yes,
3: born in his own house,
1: yes,
3: 318.
1: 318 because of one person.
3: And pursued them unto Dan.
1: Yes.
3: And he divided himself against them.
1: Uh-huh.
3: He and his servants.
1: Yes.
3: By night and smote them.
1: Yes.
3: And pursued them unto Hobah.
1: Yes.
3: Which is on the left hand of Damascus.
1: Uh-huh.
3: And he brought back all the goods. And also brought again his brother Lot and his goods and the women also and the people. And the king of Sodom went out to meet him after his return from the slaughter of Sodomia and of the kings that were with him and the value of Shevin, which is the king Deo. And Melchizedek, king of Salem, brought forth bread and wine and was the priest of the Most High God.
1: Verse 20.
3: And blessed be the Most High God, which shall deliver thy enemies unto thy hand. And he gave him tithes of all.
1: Amen.
3: Amen. Amen.
1: Listen very carefully. Abraham gathered 318 people.
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0: And delivered him.
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0: This kind of people, if they are in the church.
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0: These are the people I want in the church.
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0: Which category do you belong?
1: Àwọn tí wọ́n kì í wọ ọmọ nìkejì ń ránnú wàhálà.
0: Those that see people in their challenges and they help them.
1: When they see what is going on in

0: find solution.
1: You
0: say, oh, I want to mama.
1: These are the people they know.
0: You will never see them complain. You will never see them complain. They are man of integrity in the church. They are the one that are faithful to their
1: tithes.
0: Bible says, after he went to war and rescued his brother, he paid all tithes.
1: There's nothing big in their presence that they can't get out. They are not selfish. They are the ones that do a great thing in the church. Not the people that overrate some things.
0: I have some people here like that.
1: Money and when you come back.
0: A man built a house.
1: Out of
0: the flat. And he said,
1: Baba,
0: I
1: give you this apartment.
0: I
1: said, I have my own house. I said, but I give it to the church. If there's any pastor that doesn't have a house, give them this building to be
0: living in.
1: The second person. So like
0: that,
1: that I build two flats. I give prayer center of God one. I know you will not live there, but I give it to God. If you see people that are industrious that don't have a house on their head, give it to them. And there are some people they build more than 10 houses that you don't see someone to give it. He built a house. He gave me one house.
0: Or your flat attachment.
1: It was a flat attachment. I said, I'm not living in Abuja. I'm not staying in Abuja.
0: Rent.
1: I said, okay, whenever you come, use it to rest.
0: My friend.
1: Okay, use it to rest. He gave me the house rent every year. He built the second building. I said that is enough. Whenever we are going to Abuja now,
0: you know,
1: it is one of those houses my people lodge into. Those people that don't overrate anything to give unto God. Those people that the challenges of their neighbor are so concerned. People were urinating and excreting all over this place. I was expecting somebody to rise up and say, Daddy, let us build a toilet.
0: Hallelujah.
1: Hallelujah.
0: Abrahamic set of people in the church.
1: Be Abraham, what category do you belong to?
0: Abraham
1: was the one that rescued Lot. Those people that are so hospitable. Those people that can spend even to the last card on some.
0: By the time I started the ministry, for complete 3-5 years, I don't preach on tithes, I don't preach on giving.
1: I was imagining, is there no preaching on the heavenly?
0: Until God told me.
1: Until the battle on suffer me.
0: If the preaching of prosperity you want to preach to win the soul for me, preach it.
1: To ba je pe iwasu ona ro ni wa wa si fawon yan ti wa fi to mi wa wasu na. I don't even know that I was supplicating my members when I did not tell them the right thing.
0: Listen.
1: Well,
0: I was brought up in a Muslim home.
1: I understand
0: what you call zakat and jaka. The difference between zakat and jaka.
1: I
0: don't want to go to that area
1: today. What kind of person are you in the church? Abraham is not a backbiter of anybody. They did not look for the mistake of others. When God asked something from Abraham, he didn't tell his wife.
0: Because he understands that if God wants his wife to know about it, he will talk to his wife.
1: Nítorí pé ó ní òye yẹn wípé tọ́lọ́run bá fẹ́ kí imo ki yawo mo si o ma so fun
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0: en ton gwa omo fun opo odun to bi omo logo logo odun ko wa lo ton pe oluwa so pe mo ta bi yen ka wa pa ka gurubo
1: someone that was barren for so many years and they gave birth at her old age are you not telling the person God said we should sacrifice this boy
0: ibe ni ogo atu kiki aye raye ibe ni o ba wole si
1: that would have been the point where his glory would have seen
0: Abraham set up people they don't even seek opinion from anybody
1: awon eyan bi abraham won te ki gba imoran lode lomi nkan to seun to to
0: they do according to the scripture according to the Holy Spirit put in their mind
1: won ma se gege bi oro olorun ati bi ebi ma se fi sinu okan won
0: they don't seek the opinion nobody can convince them
1: won te ki gba imoran lati seun to to
0: hallelujah
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1: abraham did what god wanted there's no where you wouldn't hear the name of abraham
0: abraham set up people
1: awon eyan bi abraham
0: awon eyan mimo
1: holy people
0: awon ti olorun fera
1: god the people that god loved
0: and why did god love them why did god love them
1: kini di ti olorun fi fera awon be
0: they do the will of god
1: nitori pe won ma se ife olorun
0: alejo lo si awon angels si o mo pe awon angels ni ibe lo ti ri ti ese
1: he treated the angels right not knowing that they were angels that was how he succeeded
0: hallelujah
1: hallelujah
0: nigba ta debi
1: when we got here
0: anra ile bi ni 50,000
1: then we were buying a plot here around 50,000
0: mo de so bi pe
1: and I told you then
0: I was in talent 12,000 ti a ba ri 10% yẹn tori owó ẹsan bóyá ni.
1: Then housing was selling this place 35,000.
0: Money time is coming which I be buy land here 5 million.
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1: People were saying where we buy
0: 5 million to kọ́lé méjì.
1: To build house in this place even.
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1: 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She went to her to sell her grinding machine in order to contribute to the work of God in the ministry.
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0: Like Abrahamic set up people in the church.
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0: head at least. 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
0: Ta ló ní Jerusalem.
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1: 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After 2 days, pastor went behind to be taking
0: the
1: that if you can't endure this, please don't even bother to come.
0: Never your korokoro.
1: And they stylishly walk out.
0: Banana. Ati coke.
1: And coke.
0: Obeyan ba lopo o mo nsise.
1: Whenever you use it,
0: hallelujah.
1: Hallelujah.
0: So our adoro unlock pata wole lodi.
1: Then he was now clapping.
0: Ta loju Olorun ori.
1: Who does the eyes of God does not see?
0: Nehemiah.
1: Nehemiah.
0: Awon esu okoko.
1: A very valiant man.
0: Awon to ro ti omo ni keji won.
1: Who does that considers their neighbor?
0: Bo lawon eyan o se wa nu wahala.
1: That how will my people be in problem?
0: Won ni rogo ti won ni raye joko nu jo.
1: That they will not be comfortable to sit in the church.
0: Demo de ni aganu le temi.
1: And I have my own chair too.
0: Bawo ni ma se je engineer?
1: How will I be an engineer?
0: Ti awon mo se bi ti mi ni lowo si.
1: That people will be working here and I will not contribute anything.
0: Bawo ni ma se je carpenter?
1: How will I be a carpenter?
0: Tí mi ò ní lè ṣiṣẹ́ níbí.
1: That I will not be able to work in this place.
0: Nígbà tá a bẹ̀rẹ̀ orí òkè yìí.
1: When we started this mountain.
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1: People were sweating.
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1: I was even among them.
0: Kò sí ẹni tí Ọlọ́run ò ṣe fún.
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1: 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He turned himself to a boss.
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1: If you do something contrary, I will make an announcement.
0: Mo ṣe dáadáa máa pariwo ẹ̀ mo.
1: If you do not do well, I will make the announcement.
0: Hallelujah.
1: Hallelujah.
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1: What kind of person do you belong
0: to? 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
1: Some of you, it is only when the prophet is around.
0: Ní báyọ̀ wọn ló àdúrà látàgbé lọ.
1: To fast na prayer.
0: Nígbà tó dé Jerusalem.
1: When he got to Jerusalem.
0: Bíbélì sọ pé.
1: The Bible says.
0: Ó jáde ní òru.
1: He went out at night.
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0: Nehemiah de Mora. 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
1: And Nehemiah started this work.
0: O de stage kan.
1: He got a stage.
0: Sambalati.
1: This category of people.
0: Tobalosi chapter 4.
1: Sambalati Tobayan.
0: Chapter 4.
1: Chapter 4 Nehemiah.
0: Verse 7.
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1: 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You will not succeed in Jesus'
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0: Mi ò lè para mi.
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1: 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How much is that?
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1: 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Our children will enter
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0: kingdom? 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
1: The chairs you are sitting on, it is some people that.
0: Awon kan ni adawo aga yi.
1: It is people that bought this chair you are sitting on.
0: Ṣé Jonah ni o?
1: Are you a Jonah kind of person?
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1: Because you don't know the reason why God is angry.
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0: 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Anything called lack.
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0: Which type of people are you?
1: Irú èèyàn wo ló jẹ́?
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0: Good evening to our amazing listeners across the vibrant land of Ondo State and beyond. 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I'm Dr. Okpeoluwa Oluyemin, and it's a real joy to have you join us for another uplifting edition of your favorite program, Inspirational Time. 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
0: Our first hymn today is titled Jesus Shall Reign Wherever the Sun. Jesus Shall Reign Wherever the Sun is one of the most enduring missionary hymns in Christian worship, expressing a vision of Christ's universal kingship. The text was written by Isaac Watts, often called the father of English hymnody, and first published in 1719 in his collection, The Psalms of David, imitated in the language of the New Testament. The hymn is a poetic paraphrase of Psalm 72, which speaks of a righteous king whose dominion extends to the ends of the earth. Watts' motivation for writing this hymn was deeply rooted in his desire to reinterpret the Psalms through a distinctly Christian lens. Rather than focusing solely on the historical context of ancient Israel, he sought to highlight their fulfillment in Jesus Christ. In this hymn, Watts presents Christ not merely as a local or national ruler, but as a global king whose reign transcends geography, culture, and time. This reflects the growing missionary consciousness of the 18th century, where there was increasing emphasis on spreading Christianity worldwide. The scriptural references we can deduce from these hymns are Psalm 72, verse 8, Philippians 2, verses 10 to 11, Matthew 28, verse 19. Enjoy yourself as you listen.

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1: Our next hymn is titled, For My Sake and the Gospel's Goal. For My Sake and the Gospel's Goal is a well-known missionary hymn that emphasizes sacrifice, obedience, and commitment to the spread of Christian message. The text was written by Frank Houghton and first published in 1961. Houghton, who served as a missionary bishop in China, wrote the hymn out of his deep personal experience with his missionary work and the challenges faced in proclaiming the gospel

Believers that following Christ often involves sacrifice. The hymn calls Christians to life of a surrender, urging them to leave comfort behind, for my sake and the gospel's goal, echoing a spirit of a total dedication to God's mission. The central theme of the hymn is the paradox of loss and gain in the Christian life. It highlights that those who give up worldly security for the sake of Christ will ultimately find deeper spiritual fulfillment. This reflects the broader Christian teaching that true life is found not in self-preservation, but in self-giving service. The scriptural references we can deduce from this hymn are Mark 8, verse 35, Matthew 16, verse 24, Matthew 28, verses 19 to 20. Enjoy yourself as you listen.

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1: Our next hymn is titled Greatest a Charming Sound. Greatest a Charming Sound is a classic hymn that celebrates the beauty and power of God's grace in the life of a believer. The text was written by Philip Doddridge, an 18th century English minister and theologian, and was first published in 1755, shortly after his death, in a collection of his hymns and religious works. Doddridge's motivation for writing this hymn was rooted in his deep concern for personal faith and spiritual transformation. As a pastor and educator, he emphasized heartfelt religion rather than mere outward observance. In this hymn, he focuses on the doctrine of grace, God's unmerited favor towards sinners, as the foundation of salvation. The hymn reflects a personal and experiential understanding of grace, portraying it not just as a theological concept, but as a source of comfort, joy, and assurance. The central theme of the hymn

As we gently draw the curtain on this evening's edition of Inspirational Time, I encourage you to pause, reflect, and carry the message of tonight deep within your heart. The sacred melodies we share, both ancient and modern, are more than just songs. They are verses of grace, reminders of a love that never fails, and whispers of hope for every weary soul. To our cherry listener, thank you for allowing us into your space once again, into your homes, your cars, and your heart. Your presence week after week is the heartbeat of this program, and we are truly honored to walk this journey of inspiration and faith with you. A special word of appreciation goes to the hardworking team behind the scenes, our incredible technical director and our ever creative producers, Mr. Olakunle Oladimeji, from Department of Mass Communication at Ivas University, and everyone at about 88.9 who pours their time, skills, and dedication into making each episode impactful and seamless. Your commitment does not go unnoticed. We also extend our deepest gratitude to our sponsor, Ivas University Award, a beacon of excellence and integrity. Until we meet again on another soul-lifting edition of Inspirational Time, I remain your host, Dr. Peolua Oluyemi. Stay inspired, stay encouraged, and always remember that your story is still unfolding. The best is yet to come. Have a good night.

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5: It's

0: Ondo State. In tonight's edition, Tinubu emerges APC presidential candidate ahead 2027 election. Nigeria intensifies the border surveillance amid Ebola threat. And on sport tonight, Arsenal become Premier League champions after 22 years. Join us for these and more after the break. I am Olabisi Olaniyoluwasegun.
1: This is the news.
0: President Bola Tinubu has emerged the All Progressives Congress APC presidential candidate after defeating Stanley Otsifo. The president pulled 10.99 million votes to defeat his only rival, who scored 16,504 in the APC presidential primaries held in 8,809 wards across the country. This emerged from the national collation of the presidential primaries results at the President Bola Ahmed Tinubu International Conference Center in Abuja. APC governors in 31 states and other top brass of APC, who are coordinators and collation officers in their states, presented the results of their direct primaries to the Presidential Primary Election Committee, chaired by former Senate President Pius Haim. Pius Haim made the announcement.
2: GCFR received a total number of 10,999,162 votes. Mr. Stanley Otsifo received a total of 16,503 votes. Distinguished ladies and gentlemen, it is therefore my duty as the returning officer for this primary election to declare President Bola Ahmed Tinubu, having satisfied the requirements of APC Constitution and guidelines and scored the highest number of votes, is hereby declared the winner of the primary election and is returned elected, nominated as the party's presidential candidate.
0: The president spoke after his election.
3: We will firmly place Nigeria on an irreversible path of economic expansion, industrialization, energy security, infrastructure development, food sovereignty, and democratic consolidation. Our mission remains clear: to build a Nigeria where every life, including property, is secure, where enterprises thrive, where workers earn with dignity, where young people find opportunity, and where farmers prosper, and where every Nigerian, regardless of background, can dream big and succeed well.
0: Tinubu was later presented with the certificate of return. President Bola Ahmed Tinubu has promised to place Nigeria on a path of economic growth, industrial development, improved energy supply, food security, and better infrastructure. Speaking after being declared winner of the APC presidential primary election held across the country, President Tinubu said his administration remains committed to building a Nigeria where lives and property are safe, businesses thrive, and young people have greater opportunities. He assured Nigerians that his administration would not relent until every part of the country becomes safe for citizens to live and work without fear.
3: Lives and property of every Nigeria. Our government has intensified efforts to strengthen our security architecture, support our brave armed forces and the police, and forge stronger partnership with local communities. We will win the battle against banditry. We will not rest until we restore peace, stability to every corner of our country. I will resolve is unwavering.

0: our goal is clear. A Nigeria where every citizen can live, work, and aspire without fear.
1: President Tinubu further urged members of the All Progressives Congress, APC, to remain proud of the achievement accorded since the party assumed power, adding that his administration has also made significant economic progress in the last 3 years. The African Democratic Congress, ADC, in Ondo State has unveiled its candidates for the 2027 general elections, presenting aspirants for the senatorial districts, House of Representatives, and State House of Assembly seats. At the unveiling ceremony, the chairman of the Ondo Electoral Committee, Dele Ajibola, announced candidates for the three senatorial districts. For Ondo South senatorial districts, the party presented Nicholas Tofuomo in Ondo Central. Ayo Patrick Akinyelure was unveiled, while Folusho Mayowa Defemi emerged as the party's flag bearer for Ondo North. The party also announced the candidates for the House of Representatives covering all federal constituencies in the state, including Balarabe Akinwumi Abiodun, Abiloye Martins Olutade, and Edema Olubinga, among others. Speaking at the event, Ondo ADC chairman Tola Alabere said the emergence of the candidates reflects the party's dedication to fairness, inclusion, and credible internal processes.
2: We have placed everything in the hands of God. Everything, each of our candidates, we place them in the hands of God. And I know that by the special grace of God, we will not be disappointed. Come January 2027. See, the committee announcing our results here. This is the final list. It's not going to be scrutinized again.
1: Some of the candidates, Senator Ayo Akinyelure and Balarabe Abiodun Akinwumi, expressed optimism about the party's chances and pledged issue-based campaigns.
3: Well, I'm excited. I'm grateful to God. I'm grateful to the people, grateful to our leaders and all our members. It's been a long journey, and to the glory of God, today I've emerged as the candidate to represent ADC at the Federal House of Representatives elections, to represent Akwa North and South Federal Constituency. Well, I will continue to engage our people, continue to meet with them, continue to make them see reasons why we need to go in a different direction. We are confident that when that ordinary people can do extraordinary things, and that when people are united by purpose, even the biggest structure, the biggest empire, cannot stand their force.
4: Today, I've been given the consensus candidate of ADC to fly the fire flag of the party in the next senatorial race in Ondo Central.
5: We are a peace-loving party. We don't carry talks. We don't castigate anybody. But we believe in the people. The people believe in us.
1: The ADC says it has also concluded the selection of candidates for the State House of Assembly, with names to be fully communicated to stakeholders. As part of activities marking this year's Children's Day celebration, Kidscom has organized a children's party and a competition for pupils drawn from schools across Ondo State. The colorful event held at the Obafemi Awolowo Hall featured several activities including quiz competitions, talent displays, games, and dance sessions, all designed to entertain and inspire the children. Speaking at the event, the CEO Kidscom International, Olufemilayo Bankole, said the initiative was put together to celebrate children and provide a platform for them to showcase their talents and build confidence. The CEO also appreciated the Minister of Interior, Olubunmi Tunjiojo, for sponsoring the event and supporting children-focused initiatives in the state.
6: But by the grace of God, this is the 15th year we are doing it in Ondo State, and it's for both primary and secondary school. We bring them together once in a year for them to showcase their talent and for them to be celebrated. So when we started, it was a plan to bridge the gap between the rich and the poor, and at the same time, make them feel happy among themselves, because we believe that there are some children, they don't believe that there are some poor children. So also we know that there are some poor children, they don't believe that there are some rich children. But this is a leveler for every one of them. That's why we always ask them to come in their school uniforms. There is no average Nigerian student that will not have a uniform. We don't want anybody to come and oppress themselves here. And to the glory of God,

0: Some of the children at Demola Okedola and Tosin Olulemi shared their experiences, expressing joy over the opportunity to participate and meet peers from other schools.
1: What I've learned since is that every children deserve an opportunity to express themselves as a school and as one. I've learned that other children have talents that need to be shown to the public, like dancing, singing, expressing themselves, poetry, drama. And I've also seen that this place is an avenue for children to express themselves, to be one, to come together as other schools, to mingle with each other.
2: To represent my school. And I've learned that this place is a very interesting and joyful place.
0: The event ended with presentation of prizes to outstanding participants, leaving many children with smiles and memorable experiences on their special day. The Commandant of Air Force Comprehensive School, Igbara Oke, Wing Commander

0: Nigerians the confidence to sustain their activities. He stressed the need for Nigerians to look beyond tribes and religion and relate together as one.
1: Our heritage, our culture has been infiltrated, and they were now using the opportunity or the loopholes between us, and they are using it against us. So where the linkages in cultural heritage, it is not one region, it's not a tribe or a group.
0: A teacher, Emmanuel Adebayo, said the cultural festival was organized to remind students of the important role culture plays in shaping their future and national identity.
2: One of the reasons why they do misbehave is that they have lost the culture. The culture is no more there. We have lost our identity. We have lost our origin. Because if we are not back to all these things that we are doing, people will not know that we have culture, that we have tradition, that are more even better than the white man's culture. We are trying to bring back our origin, to let the students know about their culture, not to forget it whenever they go out.
0: At the end of the competition, the Southwest Cultural Troop emerged to overall winner, while the North Central Region became second. The Nigeria Immigration Service, NIS, has dismissed fears that the country's land borders could serve as unchecked entry points for the Ebola virus currently affecting the Democratic Republic of Congo and Uganda. The service said all border crossings has monitored, while digital surveillance have been deployed to strengthen security in hard-to-reach areas. NIS spokesperson Akinshola Akinlabi gave the assurance during an interview with reporters amid growing concerns over Nigerians' vulnerability to the Ebola outbreak. He stated that all travelers entering the country through official borders are required to present proper travel documents, including international health certificates. The Immigration Service also said it was awaiting further directives from the Nigeria Center for Disease Control and Prevention and the Federal Ministry of Health on additional measures to contain any possible spread of the disease into Nigeria. 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Join us in the second part, where we bring you foreign entertainment and sports news. Stay with us, we'll be right back.
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1: 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On foreign news tonight, United States President Donald Trump says a peace agreement with Iran that includes the reopening of the Strait of Hormuz has been largely negotiated. Trump disclosed this in a post on his social media account, saying discussions with leaders of several Arab Gulf states and other world leaders had reached an advanced stage. He said final details of the agreement were still being worked out and would be announced very soon. On entertainment, Nigerian actress Honey McCauley has announced a return to acting, revealing plans for a new film project after taking a break from major productions.

March. Elsewhere, Tottenham Hotspur survived relegation from the Premier League after securing a narrow 1-0 victory against Everton on Sunday. And that sports news brings us to the end of today's edition of The Ken File. It was edited by Yola Fatokun. On behalf of the production crew, I am Olabisi Olaniyoluwasegun. Thank you for listening. Good evening.

0: And good evening, dear.
1: Good day, dear listeners, and welcome to this special reflection for the seventh Sunday of Easter, celebrated alongside the 60th World Day of Social Communications. I am Reverend Father Ikwu Augustine Ikwu of the Catholic Diocese of Ondo and the Director of Social Communications for the Diocese. I am delighted to share this moment with you as we reflect on God's Word and on the message of the Church.

Communication is faster than ever before. News travel within seconds. A message sent from Akure here can reach London, Rome, America immediately. Social media platforms have become part of our daily life. Artificial intelligence is changing the world and changing how we learn, how we speak, and even how we relate with one another. Yet, in the midst of all these advancements, one important question remains. And this question is, are we truly communicating truth, love, and humanity? This is why today's readings and the message of Pope Leo XIV are deeply relevant to us. In the Gospel reading taken from John chapter 17, Jesus raises his eyes to heaven and prays for his disciples. This is often called the priestly prayer of Jesus. It is one of the most touching moments in the Gospel because we hear Jesus praying directly for his followers before his passion and his death. And what does Jesus pray for? He prays not for wealth, not for power, not for worldly success. He prays that his disciples may remain faithful to the truth. Jesus says, consecrate them in the truth, because your word is truth. That line is extremely powerful in our world today. Because one of the greatest crises of our generation is a crisis of truth. We now live in a world where falsehood spreads very quickly. Rumors travel faster than facts. Many people no longer verify information before forwarding messages back and forth. Fake news destroys reputations. Social media arguments divide families and friendships. People hide behind screens to insult others without conscience. Sometimes, communication has become louder but less truthful. And Jesus today reminds us that every Christian must stand for truth. Not convenient truth, not manipulated truth, but God's truth. In the Catholic world, the first reading from the Acts of the Apostle today gives us another beautiful image. The apostles gathered together in prayer with Mary after Jesus ascended into heaven. Notice something very important there. Before they went out to preach, they first prayed together. Before they communicated to the world, they communicated with God. That is a lesson for all of us to learn. Many people speak too quickly today. Many post without reflection. Many react without wisdom. But the apostles teach us the importance of silence, the importance of prayer, the importance of discernment, and the importance of unity. In fact, one of the biggest problems in modern communication is that people no longer listen. Everybody wants to talk. Few people want to understand. Today also, the Church celebrates the World Day of Social Communications. This year, Pope Leo XIV speaks on a very, very timely theme, which is preserving human voices and faces in the image of artificial intelligence and digital media. The Holy Father reminds us that technology is a gift, but it must never replace our humanity.

machines can imitate voices. Artificial intelligence can generate images and texts. Social media can create virtual popularity. But no machine can replace compassion. No algorithm can replace conscience. No technology can replace genuine human love. That is why the Pope warns the world not to lose the human persons in the digital age. And honestly, this warning at this point in time in history is very necessary. Today, many people spend hours online but feel lonely inside. Many have thousands of followers but no true friendship. Many communicate constantly but hardly connect deeply with others. Families sit together but everyone is staring at a phone or iPad. Friends meet but remain distracted by notifications on their phones and other gadgets. Children grow up with screens more than conversations. The world seems to be retarding. Gradually, we are becoming connected technologically, but disconnected emotionally and spiritually. And this affects even our relationship with God. Sometimes, we are too busy online to pray, too distracted to reflect, too noisy to hear God speaking to us. But today's readings invite us back to what truly matters: truth, prayer, unity, and authentic witness. And so, my dear listeners, communication is not just for journalists, broadcasters, priests, or media personnel. Every one of us is a communicator. Parents communicate values to their children. Teachers are meant to communicate wisdom to students. Priests communicate the gospel to the faithful. Young people communicate influence to their friends. And every social media user communicates something every day. But here is the question: what exactly are we communicating? Are we spreading peace or hatred? Are we spreading truth or falsehood? Are we spreading hope or discouragement? Are we spreading healing or division? One careless post can destroy a person's image. One false accusation can damage lives permanently. One hateful comment can wound very, very deeply. Because words are powerful. That is why the scripture says, "Death and life are in the power of the tongue." Communication can save. Communication can heal. Communication can inspire. But communication can also destroy. And so, as Christians, our communication must reflect Christ. When people read our messages, they should see kindness. When they hear our words, they should encounter wisdom. When they interact with us online or offline, they should feel dignity and respect. Sad enough, many Christians behave differently online than they do in church. Some people receive Holy Communion on Sunday, but spread insults on Monday. Some pray beautifully in church, but bully others online. Some preach love publicly, but spread gossip privately. This should not be so. Jesus says to us today, "They do not belong to the world," John 17, meaning Christians must not follow the negative culture
of the world blindly. We are called to be different, especially our young people, the youth. Dear young listeners, as you listen to me this evening, your value does not come from the likes, the followers, or the online trends. Do not allow social media to define your identity. Do not sacrifice your dignity for attention. Do not lose your humanity trying to impress strangers online, people you don't know or you might not even meet all through your life. Your voice matters because God gave your voice to you. Your face matters because you are created in the image and likeness of God. The world needs young people who are responsible, young people who are disciplined, young people who are truthful, young people who are compassionate. The world needs influencers of goodness. The world needs witnesses of Christ. And this message also concerns us in Nigeria. Our society today suffers from dangerous communication, ethnic hatred, political propaganda, fake news, religious tension, online bullying, and misinformation. Sometimes, people share inflammatory message or messages without thinking about the consequences on people, on the community, and sometimes on the world at large. As Christians, we must do better. As communicators, we must do better. As children of God, we must do better. Nigeria needs voices of peace, voices of truth, voices of unity, voices of hope, especially as we look forward again to another time of election. And that responsibility begins with each one of us, you listening to me this evening. Before forwarding a message, either online to the public or privately to anyone, please verify it. Before posting anything online, please think deeply. Before speaking angrily, please pause and pray. The apostles waited very prayerfully before receiving the Holy Spirit. Perhaps many of our communication problems today come because people speak without the guidance of the Spirit of God. My dear listeners, as we prepare gradually for Pentecost next week Sunday, let us ask the Holy Spirit to purify our words, our minds, and our communication. May the Holy Spirit teach us when to speak, how to speak, and when to remain silent. May God help us to become communicators of truth and peace. May our families communicate love again. May our society communicate justice again. May our media communicate responsibility again. And may the church continue to communicate Christ to the entire world. As I conclude, remember these words of Jesus. Your word is truth. In a confused world, may we remain faithful to truth. In a noisy world, may we hear the voice of God. In a divided world, may we become instruments of peace. And so as I conclude finally today, I want to thank you, dear listeners, for staying with us during this reflection. May God bless you. May God protect your families and guide your words always. Once again, happy Sunday, and may you have a peaceful and grace-filled week ahead. Amen.

With this, we'll draw the curtain today on our program, Doctrinalia. I take this moment and time to congratulate all the media practitioners out there as we celebrate today the World Day of Social Communication. I pray especially for you who work at very precarious places and situations. May God be with you as you gather news every day to keep the community and the world at large abreast. May you be agents and instruments of peace. May God protect you, guide, and grant blessings to all of us who are in the media. Through Christ our Lord. Amen. Once again, I am always yours, Reverend Father Ikwu Augustine Ikwu of the Catholic Diocese of Ondo, the Director of Social Communication for the Diocese. Next week, hope to see you again and hear you again, same time, 7:30, same station, 88.9 FM, Adaba. God bless you and have a wonderful night rest.

0: there that there's what you call former time or past time and the latter time.
1: A ro wi pe awon akoko orisirisi lo wa nibe akoko eyi to ti wa ati awon akoko eyi to nbo wa.
0: So in Hebrew, let us read chapter 1:1-2.
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0: Look at what God said in this passage.
1: Eje ka won ti Olorun so nibi ti an ka ye.
0: God, who at sundry times and in diverse manners spake in time past into the fathers by the prophets.
1: Olorun eni ni igba pupo ati ni oniruru ona to ti pa awon woli ba awon baba soro nigba ni.
0: Which means we have former time.
1: O tumo si pe a ni awon akoko ikeyin.
0: And we have latter time.
1: Be na ni a ni akoko eto e po wa ni waju.
0: Hebrew now make it clear to us that in the first time,
1: akoko to ateyinwa,
0: God chose to be speaking with us through prophets.
1: Olorun yan lati ma ba wa so nipasẹ awon woli.
0: But in the latter time,
1: sugbon ni akoko ti a wa yi,
0: he began to speak with us through his son.
1: Oli akoko yo bere si ba so nipasẹ omo re.
0: That's when he speak in that verse 2.
1: O no so ninu ese keji yen.
0: At in these last days,
1: ni ikeyin ojo won yi,
0: spoken unto us by his son,
1: o ti pase omo re ba wa soro,
0: whom he hath appointed heir of all things,
1: eni ti a ti fi se ajogun ohun gbogbo,
0: by whom also he made the world,
1: nipasẹ eni ti a ti da awon aye pelu.
0: So we can now demarcate the time here.
1: A wa le se a le pala laarin akoko
0: between the previous time and the latter time.
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0: So and this will take us to when the latter time begins.
1: A wa lo gbeyewo igba wo ohun na ni akoko ti ikeyin lo bere.
0: And that is the meaning of latter time.
1: Ohun ti a n pe ni akoko ti ikeyin yi.
0: Because the latter time, God chose to be speaking to the whole world, everybody that cares to listen, through Jesus Christ, the Son of God.
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0: 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And that is Jesus Christ.
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1: Amen.
0: So all we have been saying here,
1: on ti a so ni bi ni pe,
0: is that there is latter days.
1: Akoko ojo ikeyin wa.
0: So but we are looking at the end time warnings.
1: Awon wo kini awon ikilo e ti a fun wa ni akoko ikeyin ojo yi,
0: the latter days warning.
1: Awon ikilo ti ikeyin ojo.
0: So when we talk of end time warnings,
1: nigba ti a so nipa awon ikilo ti epe ojo,
0: we are talking about the latter days warning.
1: A soro nipa awon ikilo ti ikeyin ojo.
0: In order for us to understand the latter days,
1: ki oye ohun ti a pe ni ikeyin ojo,
0: we need to look at some of the Bible descriptions of latter days.
1: Bi Bible se se akawe ikeyin ojo.
0: So there are many passages of the Old Testament and the New Testament that describe or that make commentary about the latter days.
1: Opolopo akosile lo wa ninu Bibeli, ninu Majemu Lailai ati Majemu Titun, e to salaye ikeyin ojo.
0: We look at Genesis chapter 49.
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0: That was Jacob was to speak to prophesy of what is to happen in the future.
1: Jacob o fe so asotele ohun ti yo sele.
0: So latter days has to do with the prophetic unfolding of the lot of what's to happen in the future.
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0: Let's see what Numbers 24 verse 14 have to say.
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0: What is going to happen to you in the future?
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0: Number 2.
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0: When all this distress, all these evil things happen to you in the last days,
1: that's
0: indicate to us that latter days is a time of distress. A time when people be going through all manners of problems and difficulties. People of God, we are going to stop here because of time. We continue where we stop today.
1: I'll test what you need to at
0: in the next episode. People of God, what is latter days? Latter days is not something that we must take with levity. And that is why the warning is coming to us. That is why this message is coming to us. God has spoken about it before now.
1: Olorun ti soro nipa re o to di akoko ye.
0: It's unfolding gradually.
1: O si bere si ni mu won wa si.
0: Why is God taking so serious time to let us know what is to happen at the latter days.
1: It's
0: because God do not want us to be taken by surprise.
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0: Almighty God, we thank you for your word that has come to us. We pray that as you are warning us about the latter days, about the end time, help us to take heed to your warnings. Help us not to take it for granted, because on the last day you will be God of justice. You have come as God of love when Jesus Christ came to preach the kingdom of heaven to us. But on your second coming, you are going to be God of judgment. Father, help us not to fall into your judgment.
1: Amen.
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1: Amen.
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No fall for malaria. 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
0: Devotion to Christ has been cast into the dustbin of our religion.
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0: Success, prosperity and fulfillment are the carnal objects we now seek.
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0: We are no different than the church of Laodicea who thought themselves to be rich, increased in goods, with need of nothing. It makes Christ sick.
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0: Devotion to the Lord Jesus is all one will find in the first category.
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0: Everything else in life will be found in the second.
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0: If nothing essential and hence truly worthwhile is discovered in the vast array of your life's activities, all is lost.
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0: Devotion to the Lord Jesus is a matter for the moment and every moment thereafter here upon earth.
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0: Dear listeners, you are worried and bothered about many things.
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0: 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They have no lasting value.
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0: 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Only one thing is necessary.
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0: There are two main reasons for our lack of devotion to the Lord Jesus.
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0: First, we do not believe that Jesus is worthy.
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0: Judah? I am of the tribe of Judah.
1: I'm a boy of
0: God. We say thank you.
1: I'm a to do palo.
0: We are grateful, O Lord, today.
1: After today,
0: we have come again.
1: Or do you sell a boss?
0: And we have entered to the work.
1: A boy already you so
0: lift up your heads.
1: A young one.
0: All you gates.
1: Kagbe is so.
0: And be lifted up.
1: Now you look quiet.
0: The everlasting
1: door.
0: That the King of Glory.
1: Go one who lives.
0: So come into this house. Who is that King of Glory? The Lord strong and mighty. The Lord mighty in battle. Lift up your hands. All ye gates. You spirit of destiny. You spirit of impossibility. You spirit of failure. You spirit of rising and falling. You spirit of sickness. Every arrow, silent killer arrow. Every understanding move back down. Covenant of your father's
1: house.
0: That's the command they carry by day. The one they carry by night. The
1: one
0: that come upon your head.
1: Oh, your
0: Lord. That will not let you go. Lift up your head, I say. All you mighty ones. Evil spirits in the sky.
1: I want to know me.
0: The ones in the water.
1: I want to know
0: the ones in the ground.
1: I want to flu flu.
0: The ones in the air.
1: Baba,
0: my father says so.
1: We have
0: lift up your head. Because Lazarus
1: died.
0: And after the fourth day. The
1: grave
0: could not hold him again. The stone has been rolled away from the entrance of the
1: sepulchre.
0: We have asked from death. Where is your sting?
1: Isaku.
0: Then you great.
1: Isagun
0: Reda. Where is your

0: kosinu adagun
1: yin. I put it on leg of fire.
0: Ma je mu dide o.
1: Covenant arise.
0: Emi mi ma dide o.
1: Holy Spirit arise.
0: Ogun orun dide o.
1: Heavenly host arise.
0: E angel ya dide o.
1: You angels arise.
0: Ogun orun gusu.
1: Holy host of heaven from east.
0: Ariwa.
1: From the west.
0: Ila o.
1: From the north.
0: Iwo
1: o. From the south.
0: Eyin ogun orun.
1: You host of heaven.
0: Taran lo kakiri.
1: That has sent everywhere.
0: Ise ya loni
1: o. It's time to work today.
0: Awon mo ologo won yi.
1: Lord was here.
0: Awon mo mo tun wa wa.
1: There are here again.
0: Won ro won logo won ri lo.
1: They have been they cannot use it.
0: Se ba farugo ojo.
1: We have exalted the nation of
0: Israel. Ati fori balẹ.
1: We are theologians.
0: Fun awon agbagba merilelogun.
1: Now before 24 hours.
0: Ati ki awon ise orun.
1: We are worshiping the host of heaven.
0: Awon ti o fi ye fo bi ada.
1: Fly like we.
0: Ati ki awon ise orun.
1: We have greeted the host.
0: Awon ti oju won yi kakiri ori
1: wo.
0: Ni waju opa fitila ni waju.
1: Ase
0: mimo mimo mimo.
1: We say holy holy.
0: Si olodumare
1: lodi. The Lord Almighty.
0: Sori oju ogun ya.
1: Because our great God is
0: not a prophet. E gbodo gbija won mo logo.
1: I need to support your children.
0: Aye won gbodo ko.
1: They are not going to continue this
0: way.
1: Oh, lift up your head. Oh, you evil writers. 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
1: What is his offense?
0: Bàbá ẹ̀ ló ṣẹ.
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1: It depends on the offense.

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1: I am
0: set.
1: Master Shewa.
0: How will I go?
1: If I am
0: not set,
1: and it's on me.
0: He does set.
1: On belay.
0: It's not what behind you.
1: Female
0: limit. He's never left.
1: Somebody burn.
0: So.
1: Bogwe yo ke.
0: Are you here?
1: Ayala. Why lick a pie? And you kill.
0: Are you mountains?
1: And you are to a jury one.
0: How is that bigger than your head?
1: Sorry, David, the body Goliath.
0: Because David has come Goliath.
1: In Ramos, the body called
0: that. And the brothers
1: of a council
0: called. I call you heal.
1: And you say, what that be Pharaoh?
0: And you that look like Pharaoh.
1: And for what soya?
0: That I'm busting.
1: But surely, what will you love?
0: That is seven uncle.
1: Egg by Benton.
0: Have you forgotten
1: his name?
0: I will remind you.
1: But look by Pharaoh.
0: You got the seed that
1: took over. I'm going to tell us.
0: Host
1: at Bogwagbara
0: and all his
1: power. Did you see
0: my coming today?

0: ma folu ome rare.
1: God has said they will punish us.
0: Lole.
1: Today.
0: Ina jowa. Ile gbe won me.
1: Let's go follow them.
0: Ile gbe won me.
1: Follow them.
0: Ile gbe won me.
1: Follow them.
0: Ile gbe won
1: me. Follow them.
0: Oluwa gbo.

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0: over your divine glory,
1: you won't further
0: that black glory.
1: Okay, to ti omole,
0: that mountain that shot you in,
1: oni mo wa ba wi lo,
0: it's not like you go to
1: akoko wole ye man gbogun toke,
0: when do we fight against those mountains?
1: Nigba ti ati loba le,
0: when you find it hard to move
1: forward, ati segbe yawo le,
0: so do marriage is so hard,
1: ati bi mo le,
0: so give birth is so hard,
1: ati kole le,
0: to build a house so hard,
1: ati je eyan le,
0: to be great so
1: iru akoko bayi,
0: at such a time
1: la man ke pa lorun ja,
0: the God of the God of
1: you see the day,
0: and we arise,
1: baba mi aro ni rogun mo ti,
0: oh my father,
1: that fight for us, the
0: one that
1: I don't know what I'm talking about.
0: That's why our prayers have been answered. Only our prayers have been answered.

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0: lay on lórí.
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1: 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You are glorious.

The one that is like the one that is the one that is the one that is the one that is the one that is the one that is the one that is the one that is the one that is the one that is the one that is the one that is the one that is the one that is the one that is the one that is the one that is the one that is the one that is the one that is the one that is the one that is the one that is the one that is the one that is the one that is the one that is the one that is the one that is the one that is the one that is the one that is the one that is the one that is the one that is the one that is the one that is the one that is the one that is the one that is the one that is the one that is the one that is the one that is the one that is the one that is the one that is the one that is the one that is the one that is the one that is the one that is the one that is the one that is the one that is the one that is the one that is the one that is the one that is the one that is the one that is the one that is the one that is the one that is the one that is the one that is the one that is the one that is the one that is the one that is the one that is the one that is the one that is the one that is the one that is the one that is the one that is the one that is the one that is the one that is the one that is the one that is the one that is the one that is the one that is the one that is the one that is the one that is the one that is the one that is the one that is the one that is the one that is the

0: Abraham.
1: Oh,
0: God, I don't know.
1: You
0: want to go on your most
1: right, just to come on.
0: Oh, look, go on me.

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1: 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baby, baby, baby, baby, baby, baby, baby, baby, baby, baby, baby, baby, baby, baby, baby, baby, baby, baby, baby, baby, baby, baby, baby, baby, baby, baby, baby, baby, baby, baby, baby, baby, baby, baby, baby, baby, baby, baby, baby, baby, baby, baby, baby, baby, baby, baby, baby, baby, baby, baby, baby, baby, baby, baby, baby, baby, baby, baby, baby, baby, baby, baby, baby, baby, baby, baby, 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

0: Amen. 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
1: Me, my beard,
0: I don't know where you have been bound.
1: Be fired,
0: when the time passed, Charlie.
1: Be followed,
0: when the time with the world.
1: Be afraid,
0: when the time with spare.
1: Or
0: the one is here.
1: Be delivered.
0: Be delivered.
1: Be delivered.
0: Be delivered.
1: Be delivered.
0: Be delivered.
1: In the name of
0: Jesus. Walk of riches.
1: By Jelorim.
0: Be destroyed in me.
1: Don't joke with this prayer.
0: My village, Rejo.
1: I can be a
0: one.
1: Bondage
0: of witches. Break from me. Make sure you lift your leg. Lift your body. You'll be shouting. Everybody of witches. Break. Break.

0: Thank you, Father.
1: Thank you, Father.
0: Thank you, Father.
1: Thank you, Father. Thank you, Father.
0: Thank you, Father.
1: That sister, that garment of hatred,
0: I saw it God in
1: that the cloth you with, I release fire.
0: Go to another day,
1: another cloth, catch fire.
0: Amen.
1: I saw it could not feel when
0: the
1: color.
0: Somebody, you have put up the garment of death.
1: Oh, that la la, yes,
0: I have been having that dream for the first
1: time. Oh,
0: Lord, the apostles.
1: And you, my brother,
0: this person must not die.
1: My brother, soon your brother
0: could be. The daughter of must not die.
1: But what way, Jay?
0: I enter to your blood.
1: My high
0: is the
1: name. Yes. In the Kulibra,
0: yes, Lord.
1: Likera,
0: yes, Father.
1: Satire,
0: yes, Father.
1: Was a cool on way.
0: That garment of death upon you.
1: No, Nicole, you could just
0: because of the death of Jesus.
1: But when coming in, sir,
0: it's not a death in me.
1: Baba, you want to bombast?
0: We are the one of our daddies, sir.
1: Lori, Kula,
0: go on your knees
1: and make us of a
0: good. It's been as the daddy that you will not leave me.
1: I see a don't survive.
0: Wake up those that are sleeping.
1: See what you know.
0: Wake them now.
1: Ekwe, what?

0: You shall not die, but live. We talk about the goodness
1: stand
0: of God.
1: Up, stand up.
0: Did they do not?
1: Stand up.
0: Did they?
1: Away, Amaro.
0: Your hands will be clapping.
1: And no God die.
0: Hey.
1: And no God.

0: happened. The Lord just told me that the owner of that debt will carry it.
1: Hallelujah!
0: We return it
1: back
0: to the sender. You spirit of death in this house, we return you back to the sender.

0: Your spirit of death. In my life.
1: Never I hear you
0: back to sender.
1: Spirit
0: of death. In my children's life.
1: Never I
0: back to sender. Spirit of death. In my family.

0: Jesus.
1: Hey.
0: I release upon you.
1: What do that is only
0: anointed to live.
1: And
0: to live long.
1: Not to live long.
0: Not just to live.
1: What you go go and I
0: to live long.
1: What
0: receive
1: anointing.
0: Every plan to kill you, Sunday.
1: Go away to nothing biology.
0: To kill your children,
1: nothing biology.
0: It's cancer. You will not die.
1: Hey, man.
0: In the name of Jesus.
1: Hey, man.
0: I'm coming back.
1: I'm coming back.
0: Get water.
1: More is out there.
0: Get your oil.
1: More is out there.
0: Ready for prayer.
1: More
0: I'm coming.
1: I'm coming.

0: anymore.
1: And he could not walk again. Just
0: like that.
1: He dreamt as a woman.
0: No matter
1: if we take what you're from
0: you,
1: what will you do? Thank God for the God of
0: peace.
1: How many miracles can we
0: have?
1: Lift your voice.
0: You can
1: stand in your
0: feet.
1: You can shout it. You
0: can
1: shout in it. Every father of the weekend. Every other student. Every one of the
0: land.
1: Everybody.
0: Affliction
1: of the wicked.
0: Now
1: in my head,
0: my
1: be destroyed.
0: Oh Lord, to Lord.
1: You go to the left and right.
0: Affliction
1: of the wicked.
0: Now
1: in
0: your mind.

0: Yes, Olua. Olua ran angel lo si gbogbo aye.
1: Olua send an angel to the whole world.
0: Gbogbo awon ika to ku aye mi lowo.
1: Every wicked one that hold my life.
0: Son na ma baje dodo.
1: That said they must destroy it.
0: Esta won lo fight.
1: Father shoot them out of
0: there. Enfe ba yo mama mi.
1: That must hold to destroy my
0: children. Enfe ba mi ni se je.
1: Hold to destroy my children.
0: Eyo gbo eru o.
1: I believe.
0: Esta won lo fight.
1: Shoot them.
0: Baba,

0: Yes, Oluwa. Oluwa, you can't do by law.
1: Lord, I ought to have been mad at this
0: neighbor. No one sorry me.
1: I have to spread down my hands.
0: Yeah, you look
1: in the name of Jesus.
0: Mark 11.
1: Hey, Mark 11.
0: Kete to Yakobo Jesus.
1: The donkey that's supposed to carry Jesus.
0: Ori Soloa.
1: Was tied down.
0: Iwo logo dilere.
1: You the glorious
0: one. To Yakobo the lady.
1: That's supposed to lift the
0: body. Ori Soloa.
1: They have tied you down.
0: Oh, yes, sir.
1: Lift your legs.
0: I'm going to save you.
1: That boss man acting like a young girl.
0: Oh, if I don't know one.
1: You suppose you are.
0: Oh, guys.
1: You are almost a young family on that.
0: Cry out. Kidnap his soul. Jesus, they will pray.
1: Amen.
0: I'm a God.
1: They will shout.
0: Oluwa.
1: Ola.
0: Akokoto.
1: The name has come. The strongest of the enemy in my life.
0: Only
1: you can turn around.
0: Only man for
1: you can be jumping.
0: Mama,
1: you can be shouting.
0: The strongest
1: of the enemy
0: Lame.
1: In my body.
0: Yes.
1: In my head,
0: for that,
1: it's about.
0: Oh, yeah, for Rossi.
1: I let that head to
0: talk.
1: I let it.
0: For Rossi,
1: I let the head.
0: Oh, my God.

0: Lekana.
1: Say this one.
0: Me o yema.
1: I will be a slave no more.
0: So tell it. Me o jiyama.
1: I will not stop by again.
0: Aye, me did it.
1: My life is lifted.
0: Oro me dayo.
1: My death is touched.
0: Say me.
1: Hey,
0: me. Iwa wa ifa seyi.
1: Hand of setback.
0: To aye.
1: Me lift my life.
0: Jesus Christ, Oluwa.
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0: won ni do do
1: yo bi sagbe
0: e je wonu ka sori re
1: yo bi pastor
0: oluwa je n koja to ti koja
1: o lo le bi go ahead of god that
0: time yo ya ya to ti saju mi ti pa
1: let me overtake god from any agbara ki
0: koja won
1: power to overtake yo head me mo wonu wa I want to be charged with the grace I can let me koja won go go
0: mo fa ba

Amen.

I put it in my yard. I go to them. Or I'm alone. Your first, you go ahead. I'm going to keep it. I'm going to keep it. I'm going to keep it. I'm going to keep it. I'm going to keep it. I'm going to keep it. I'm going to keep it. I'm going to keep it. I'm going to keep it. I'm going to keep it. I'm going to keep it. I'm going to keep it. I'm going to keep it. I'm going to keep it. I'm going to keep it. I'm going to keep it. I'm going to keep it. I'm going to keep it. I'm going to keep it. I'm going to keep it. I'm going to keep it. I'm going to keep it. I'm going to keep it. I'm going to keep it. I'm going to keep it. I'm going to keep it. I'm going to keep it. I'm going to keep it. I'm going to keep it. I'm going to keep it. I'm going to keep it. I'm going to keep it. I'm going to keep it. I'm going to keep it. I'm going to keep it. I'm going to keep it. I'm going to keep it. I'm going to keep it. I'm going to

0: 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This 9 men ti contract ńlá máa bọ́.
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0: No more failure.
1: Amen.
0: This woman.
1: Obìnrin.
0: No more failure.
1: Amen.
0: That letter.
1: Letter yẹn.
0: That you have been expecting.
1: Tó ti dúró de.
0: Receive it.
1: Oyè gba. Amen.
0: Receive it.
1: Amen.
0: Receive
1: it.
0: The letter.
1: Amen.
0: Receive
1: it. The letter. Amen.
0: Receive it.
1: The letter. Amen.
0: Receive it.
1: The letter. Amen.
0: They are waiting for you at the top.
1: You cannot dúró de lókè o.
0: Bàbá mi dẹ̀ wípé.
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0: At that top.
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1: 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Thank you, Father. 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

0: Receive it.
1: I cancel the hand of evil.
0: But by giving away
1: that is marking you,
0: and you don't power
1: your failure.
0: We ejaculate,
1: destroy it.
0: Amen.
1: And me or you allow
0: that people from your dream.
1: Command that so good people.
0: Command people blow you.
1: Be another.
0: Amen.
1: Be another.
0: Amen.
1: Be
0: another.
1: Be
0: another.
1: Be another.
0: Be another.
1: Be another.
0: Be another.
1: Be another.
0: Be another.
1: Be another.
0: Be another.
1: Be another. Be another. Be another. Be another.
0: Be another. Be another. Be another. Be
1: another. Be another. Be another. Be
0: another. Be another. Be another. Be another. Be another.
1: Be another. Be another. Be another. Be
0: another. Be another. Be another. Be another. Be another.
1: Be another. Be another. Be
0: another. Be another. Be another.
1: Be another. Be another.
0: Be another. Be another.
1: Be another. Be
0: another. Be another. Be another.
1: Be another. Be another. Be
0: another. Be another. Be another.
1: Be another. Be another. Be another. Be another.
0: Be another. Be another. Be
1: another. Be another. Be another. Be
0: another. Be another. Be another. A woman is trying to rise from this black cloth.
1: I want water,
0: but some hands.
1: I want demon.
0: I'm not holding that down.
1: Only Oluwakile.

I'm a bad guy. I'm a bad guy. I'm a bad guy. I'm a bad guy. I'm a bad guy. I'm a bad guy. I'm a bad guy. I'm a bad guy. I'm a bad guy. I'm a bad guy. I'm a bad guy. I'm a bad guy. I'm a bad guy. I'm a bad guy. I'm a bad guy. I'm a bad guy. I'm a bad guy. I'm a bad guy. I'm a bad guy. I'm a bad guy. I'm a bad guy. I'm a bad guy. I'm a bad guy. I'm a bad guy. I'm a bad guy. I'm a bad guy. I'm a bad guy. I'm a bad guy. I'm a bad guy. I'm a bad guy. I'm a bad guy. I'm a bad guy. I'm a bad guy. I'm a bad guy. I'm a bad guy. I'm a bad guy. I'm a bad guy. I'm a bad guy. I'm a bad guy. I'm a bad guy. I'm a bad guy. I'm a bad guy.

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